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6: Showers in 16 today. Hi there, it's Nicole in the newsroom. A coroner has called for more staff at Barwon Health Emergency Department after a woman's 2021 death in hospital. She died after spending 6 hours untreated before leaving the hospital. The recommendations did not criticise those who'd attended to the woman during her time in hospital. The state's prison system is reportedly at breaking point, with a new report finding a toxic culture is driving underpaid staff out of the job. Prison workers claim they're being bullied, isolated and humiliated by both prisoners and their colleagues. A review into Geelong's bus services is due to be released in coming weeks. The opposition says it'll look at the Department of Transport paper before accepting recommendations blindly. Poll with MP Richard Reardon says there is an issue when it comes to services.
7: It's ridiculous in this day and age that we have such disconnection. Anglesey community, not so far away, has only a couple of V-line services a day. We absolutely need reform of the bus and transport connections around the Geelong and Surf Coast region.
6: Donald Trump has had a go at Harry and Meghan, saying he's happy to see the back of them. The couple now back in the UK after 6 years in Los Angeles.
8: I thought they treated the royal family with great disrespect. I didn't like it. I didn't like the way she acted. I thought she was terribly disrespectful to the Queen, to King Charles.
4: For Woodford Newtown, where boutique is best.
6: Dockers coach Justin Longmuir says Nick Watson is the Hawks' danger man heading into tonight's qualifying final in Perth.
9: He goes into the midfield at times and flips forward out of there as well. So, and clearly he's got some good speed. Not only do you need someone with a bit of speed, but you need someone with really good positioning to stop him getting goal side. So good teams cause headaches for the opposition, right? I'm sure we're causing a few for them.
6: Jack Ginnivan is also back from injury for the Hawks. And Alex Di Minaur has kicked off his US Open campaign with a straight sets win over Italian Andrea Guerri.
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6: A shower or two in 16 today. Showers increasing in 17 tomorrow. Right now, it's 12 degrees.
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Bay 93.9, Steve Winwood and Higher Love playing music to have you feeling good. That one took him from 60s rock royalty to 80s Grammys champion. Higher Love won at the Grammys in 87, Record of the Year and Best Male Pop Vocal Performance. Plus, gave Steve Winwood his first number one on the Billboard Hot 100 charts in the States. Hello, it is Guy. I'm very excited. I got one of the groomsmen from my wedding who's coming to visit for the next couple of days, all the way from Goulburn. Goulburn's where I first did radio. It's about 2 hours from Sydney. So Nick and Virginia making the drive, and I'm so excited for them to be here. But unfortunately, the weather hasn't really turned it on for them. Showers easing today, top of 16. Late shower for Friday, and the rain continuing into the weekend at this stage. Hopefully that changes, but I know there'll be plenty of great things I can show them around Geelong, the Ballerine and the Surf Coast. Have you got any suggestions for tourists? 52-299-939. 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

0: 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For anyone's kids or grandkids that loves the movie K-pop Demon Hunters on Netflix, well, that one's for you, Huntrix and Golden. Now, speaking of kids and music, I've just introduced Patty to the Wiggles and Play School.
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0: Now, I was walking around the house yesterday playing that over and over again, whistling it, and then my wife said, "Can you please stop playing that wiggly woo song? I'm sorry, it gets stuck in your head." Now, I'm a lover of music, so is my wife, so I have no doubt my son Patty will love music as well. And I'm sure he'll enjoy this. Chisel, K-San, and Bay.

0: My 93.9 Train and Drops of Jupiter playing music to have you feeling good. We've been collecting your confessionals this week for Forgive Me Father, and Deb called in with a beauty this morning.
1: My brother and sister-in-law bought their very first brand new car off the showroom floor. The car was beautiful, it was navy blue, shiny. We went inside and had a coffee, and my two children, who were 5 and 3 at the time, were outside and thought that that car was a trampoline and slide. We're inside for all of 15 minutes and we came outside. The roof of the car was dented in. My daughter had buckles on her shoes.
2: Oh, Deb!
1: It was horrendous. We had to pay the excess on that car to get fixed. And it was like $600 or $700 30 years ago. Stephen wanted...

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0: Geelong, the Ballerine and the Surf Coast is feeling good. Bay 93.9. A coroner has called for more staff at Barwon Health Emergency Departments. We'll unpack that in a moment with the latest in Bay 93.9 local news next. And then Madonna's on the way after 11 with Vogue. Also in excess. And coming up, the 1988 track that Neil Finn wrote when he knew a relationship was hanging by a thread. On the way at Bay.
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5: It's Jamie and Erin from Wombat Gully Clan from Geelong. Hey, Fezzy, Ezzy.
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6: And this will be your last chance for bare root until next season, so get them while you still can.
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13: A shower at 2 in 16 today. Hi there, it's Nicole in the newsroom. Richard Miles says Australia has to get the balance right on the rollout of data centres after meeting with tech companies in the United States. The member for Corio says if the right protections are in place, we can make the most of the opportunities.
14: And this is moving really quickly. This is not measured over the course of the next few years. It's really measured over the course of the next few months.
13: A man has been airlifted to hospital with severe injuries after he was found outside a burning tobacco shop in Melton. Fire crews made the discovery around 3 a.m. He'd suffered potentially life-threatening burns. A new study out of the UK has found giving cancer treatment in the morning rather than the afternoon could improve survival chances. Researchers believe the body's internal clock may influence how the immune system responds to treatment. Comic-Con is coming to Geelong. A fan convention for TV show The Rookie, as well as The Twilight Saga, will be held at the Geelong Convention Centre in April of next year. Guest announcements are set to be made from September 24. And a cause of death has been given for actor Tim Curry, who passed away last week at age 80. It's been revealed the Rocky Horror star died of coronary heart disease. He also had a history of stroke and kidney cancer that contributed to his condition.
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13: Some great news for the Cats on the eve of the elimination final against Carlton. Mark Blissavs has put pen to paper to extend his time with the Cats through until at least the end of 2027. The Premiership player committing to a 15th AFL season in the hoops. Meanwhile, injured Blue Will Hayward will have to get through training to face the Cats in tomorrow night's match. Alex de Minaur has breezed through to the second round of the US Open with a straight sets win over Italy's Andrea Guiri.
15: Game, set and match, de Minaur. 3 sets to love, 6-2, 6-2, 6-4.
13: Not so lucky were fellow Aussies Daria Kasatkina and Kimberly Birrell.
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16: Good morning, Liam Robertson from Surfing Victoria here with your morning surf report. Well, great waves across the coastline this morning. That swell has increased from yesterday. We're seeing good waves in that overhead range, if not the bigger one at the more exposed breaks, particularly on the Surf Coast reefs are picking up a lot more of the swell. Winds from that northwest direction at the moment should remain that way for most of the morning. We are expecting a southwest change to come through, but it shouldn't affect conditions too much. As always, if you are going for a surf, surf with a mate and play it safe by the water.
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13: A shower or two and a top of 16 today. Showers increasing at 17 tomorrow. Right now it's 13 degrees.
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0: Vogue. Bay 93.9, Madonna and Vogue. The finals officially getting underway in the AFL tonight. We are a divided household. See, I got in early and bought Paddy a Hawks membership before he was even born. But it is Frio who have been a powerhouse most of the year at home to our mighty Hawthorn Hawks. Zach Tui was in this morning. Who does he think is going to win tonight?
1: This is a cracking game. You can't not tip Frio, especially at home. Like, I'm not sure if they've dropped a game at home this year. Maybe one, but Hawthorn ran them super close when they played earlier in the year. I'm not sure if that was the first game at Warfy time, which has since taken over. Hawthorn were leading with about 4 or 5 minutes to go, and then they just steamrolled them. I'm just going to go with Frio purely because it's a home game, but I would not at all be surprised if the Hawks win this.
0: As I said, a little nervous, but I think we might be able to get the job done. Zach, back again next Thursday. Thank you, GJ Gardner Homes Geelong. New showroom now open, Settlement Road, Belmont. Here's a song that Neil Finn wrote when he realised his relationship was hanging on a thread at the time, and we all still sing it at the top of our lungs today. Better Be Home Soon from the Crowdies. Bay 93.9. Someone

Bay 93.9, a 90s flashback from M People. Moving on up, playing music to have you feeling good. Hello, it is Guy on this beautiful and sunny morning once again around Geelong, the Ballerine and the Surf Coast. Sun glistening off the water, a bit of cloud about as well. Chasing a top of 16 today. Late shower on the way for tomorrow and more rain at this stage as we head into the weekend. This was announced a few days ago from Council and it's one to keep an eye on. The Geelong and Surf Coast Councils are actually going to team up. They're chasing $12.5 million in the state and federal budgets to make a brand new rapid transport link. This is a great idea. So it's to run high capacity transport tracks like trams or light rail straight from Marshall Station all the way through to Armstrong Creek and then down to Torquay, plus also a dedicated off-road bike path on Horseshoe Bend Road there. Now, with Armstrong Creek booming, the Surf Coast Highway is getting tighter every summer. It's all about getting cars off the road and making that trip to the city a whole lot easier. Like, imagine being in the Geelong CBD, then getting public transport down to the beach in Torquay, coming back home again. You might be driving that stretch daily. It's one to watch, but probably a long way from happening. It would be nice, wouldn't it? Robert Palmer now, Addicted to Love, Bay 93.9. Fingers crossed we can get this one over the line.

Geelong, the Ballerine, and the Surf Coast is feeling good. Bay 93.9, your home of Mill and Nick. Mill is away tomorrow. Nick is flying solo. He's giving you the last chance to get Dad into the draw for Forgive Me, Father. That is happening at 10 to 8 tomorrow morning. You know the deal. Confess something naughty you did as a kid. Maybe Dad still doesn't know about it. You win some very cool Father's Day presents and the major prize, the BMW Drive Day Experience, being given away tomorrow. Also, $200 to spend at the Valley.

0: in for the birthday book. We'll be giving that away. And Nick is chatting to a great mate of mine actually tomorrow, Taryn Elder, because it is World Leukemia Day. So Nick is chatting to my great mate Taz, who's an ambassador for it. It's a big show tomorrow. Mill and Nick, thanks to E&S Kitchen, Bathroom and Laundry, 531 Moorabool Street, Bay 93.9.
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0: Bay 93.9, Hunters and Collectors, throw your arms around me. Well, Deputy PM and Cario MP Richard Miles says Australia needs to get the balance right when it comes to data centres. We'll unpack that with the latest Bay 93.9 news next, and then Tina Turner's on the way after midday. Private dancer, private dancer soon. Do what you want me to. Plus the boss. And the 80s rock classic that only exists because Michael Stipe from REM was obsessed with an iconic 60s Bob Dylan track. That story on the way for Bay 93.9's 80s Lunch.
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12: A shower or two this afternoon, broadcasting on Wadawurrung Country. Hi, I'm Rebecca McDonald. A man's fighting for life following a firebombing of a tobacco shop in Melton. The man was found lying on the ground with severe burns around 3 this morning. He was flown to hospital in a critical condition.
2: Emergency services have been called to a crash in Lara. It happened on Elko Road around 10:15 this morning with a car hitting a power pole. One person's been taken to hospital. A coroner says earlier testing on a woman in 2021 could have prevented her death. The woman died after spending 6 hours untreated for suspected COVID-19 before she left and walked to a private hospital where she passed away an hour later. The coroner's called for more staff at Barwon Health's emergency department. The housing market is still sluggish with auction clearance rates below 50% despite a slight lift in listings. Cotality data shows nationwide auction volumes dropped by more than 30% compared to the same time last year. And Lionel Richie has checked himself out of hospital after suffering a medical episode. The 77-year-old spent time in intensive care after falling ill during a concert in St. Louis. His reps say he's home and recovering.
1: 3.9 Sport.
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2: Geelong Premiership player Mark Blitzavs is staying in the hoops for a 15th season. He's signed a contract extension, keeping him at the Cattery until at least the end of 2027. And in tennis, Alex de Minaur's through to the second round at the US Open, where the straight sets win in his rain-delayed opening round match. The Aussie says he just had to be patient.
13: You just got to be ready to adapt. And today, I thought I handled the situation quite well. Started off well, and then after the break I managed to kind of keep at it, and that's something that, you know, I'm happy with, and yeah, we can move on now.
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2: A shower or two this afternoon. Tomorrow, showers increasing in 17. Right now at Corio, it's 15.
4: Raiders Bingo. 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What's on your lunch menu? How about one big hour of the 80s? The 80s lunch.
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0: It's that time of the arvo where we rewind and recalibrate. So forget that boring salad, ditch the sad sandwich, and get ready for us to serve up a full course meal of pure, unadulterated 80s gold. 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

By 93.9, Tina Turner's Private Dancer for the 80s Lunch. Hello to you, Bev, and the Raiders Bingo crew for bringing us the 80s Lunch. We really appreciate it. Bit of cloud about the Savo, some nice sun glistening off the water, and not too far away from our expected top of 16 today. Rain on the way tomorrow, late in the day, and showers expected over the weekend as well. This one from REM only exists because Michael Stipe was inspired by a Bob Dylan hit in the 60s. Dylan had a rapid-fire delivery, and so Michael Stipe wanted to take that and turn it into a full-blown 80s stadium anthem. And he did. REM. It's the end of the world as we know it by 93.9.

0: Haven't heard that for a while. PYT, pretty young thing from Michael Jackson for the 80s lunch. Now, Deb, you've given us a call from Noor Lane. You met someone pretty cool in the 80s.
1: I met MJ in 1987.
0: You did not. How?
1: Very lucky, won a competition, and I was one of the lucky people that got to meet him. And yeah, just very, very lucky. Just so lucky. I've got the picture up on my wall.
0: Oh, I bet you do, Deb. That is amazing. Thanks for giving us a call.
1: Yeah, very lucky I was.
0: More of the 80s lunch next. We do it all thanks to Raiders Bingo. 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Little Heroes in minutes at Bay 93.9.
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0: Kathy's Lunch next. We continue it with Lionel Richie, who's just gotten out of hospital, which is great news, and the Models shortly. 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

0: That is it today for Bay 93.9's 80s Lunch. It will return tomorrow, all thanks to Raiders Bingo. Raiders Bingo opens 7 days a week, night and day. Rebecca McDonald has the latest from the Bay 93.9 newsroom next. And a man's fighting for life following a firebombing of a tobacco shop in Melton. All that info in a moment. Pink, Just Like a Pill, coming your way after one. Also, Club Nervo. And if you've ever dated someone who feels like they need a full training manual just to act like a decent partner, well, Juleepa's got a song for your next. 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
2: A shower or two this afternoon. Hey, it's Rebecca in the newsroom. A man's been charged over a fire at a care facility in the state's northeast. It's alleged a 68-year-old started a fire at the centre in Wangaratta late Tuesday night, with a number of people able to evacuate. He's facing 24 charges, including 4 of attempted murder. One person's been taken to hospital after a car hit a power pole in Lara. Emergency services were called to Elko Road around 10:15 this morning. FRV says the incident was under control just before 10:30. The Swans are not ruling out allowing 5 suspended players go to the finals or return to the club before the end of the season. 4 have been interviewed over sexual assault allegations at a Melbourne hotel, but no charges have been laid. Coach Dean Cox says the club's looking at how involved the players can be.
11: That changes daily. I think one thing that we've known, obviously the statement got put out yesterday by Victoria Police and the footy club. So, yeah, we're unsure about what the nature of it looks like, and we'll continually have those conversations internally.
2: A woman has stolen a pram and fishing equipment worth around $1,000 from a Wyndham home. Police say the female got through an open garage door from the Manor Lakes property in the early hours of July 27. The family inside were not injured. And the US Mint has released 250,000 $1 coins featuring President Donald Trump. The coins are not in general circulation, but officials say they are legal tender.
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2: A boost for Geelong ahead of tomorrow night's elimination final against Carlton. Mark Blitsaps has agreed to a one-year deal for next season. And Brisbane coach Chris Fagan's not buying into suggestions they'll face an understrength Swans in Saturday's qualifying final. He says Sydney's still dangerous without their suspended stars.
12: They've still got, you know, Errol Goulden and Tom Papley and Mills at halfback and Grundy in the ruck, so they've still got plenty of threats, so there's still a lot to talk about. It's going to be a really tough game to win.
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1: Bay 93.9 weather.
2: A shower or two this afternoon. Tomorrow showers increasing and 17. Right now at Port Arlington, it's 15.
4: Breakwater is feeling good. 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

0: Bay 93.9, Jalipa and Training Season. She wrote that one because she'd been on a string of mediocre dates and then went into the studio the next morning and thought, I am over mediocre people. I need some training. The rest is history. Hello, it is Guy. Beautiful and sunny once again, the Savo around Geelong, the Ballerine and the Surf Coast. Pretty much reached our expected top of 16. Now, tomorrow, different story. Late shower for Friday and the rain looks like it's continuing into the weekend. If you're lucky enough to be working from home, remember you can tell your smart speaker to stream Bay 93.9 or also grab the Bay 93.9 app. You can get that from Google Play or the Apple App Store and take us wherever you go, plus also catch up on the latest from the Bay 93.9 newsroom. 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

0: 93.9, playing music to have you feeling good and bringing you Mill and Nick. Now, Nick is flying solo. Mill's away tomorrow and he's got your last chance for Forgive Me Father. Get into the draw at 10 to 8 tomorrow. We'll find out who's winning that major prize, the BMW Drive Day Experience. And Nick's chatting to a great mate of mine tomorrow. It's World Leukemia Day, so Nick's having a chat with Taryn Elder, my great mate Taz, so make sure you're listening out for that. And we'll find out who's picking up $200 to spend at the Valley Inn for the birthday book. Now, Nick gave Mill a new title the other day.
1: You are our desal gal. 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
2: You know what? If we didn't have the pipeline, we'd be on water restrictions.
1: We'd be stuffed. And I can smell from here already a desal gal calendar for 2027. You just and the desal.
2: It'd be good. Few famous people just straddling the pipe between here and Melbourne with a glass of water just grinning.
1: All dress up as Cher, like on the cannon. That'd be great. Did I say that right?
2: Cher. Damn it.
0: Mill and Nick, two great mates, having a laugh and talking all things local. Thank you, E&S Kitchen, Bathroom and Laundry, 531 Moorabool Street, Bay 93.9.
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0: 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And I will talk to you again tomorrow with a brand new Classic 9 at 9. Rebecca McDonald has the latest from the newsroom next for us. And a man's been charged over a fire at a care facility in the state's northeast. More on that soon. Craig's going to join you after 2. And later on the Savo, he'll be spring cleaning our music library once again. So looking forward to hearing songs that haven't been played in a while. If you want to be my lover, Spice Girls with Wannabe after 2. Also, Richard Marx. And plenty more next. Stay safe, take care, and stay listening to Bay 93.9.
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15: A shower or two this afternoon. Hey, it's Rebecca in the newsroom. A man's been arrested and charged following a fire at a care facility in Wangaratta. The 68-year-old's alleged to have entered the facility late Tuesday night with a jerry can. He's been charged with 24 offences, including 4 of attempted murder. Richard Marx says Australia has to get the balance right on the rollout of data centres. The member for Corio's met with tech companies in the United States. They've committed to building large facilities far away from homes here to try to avoid the public backlash being seen in the States. Australia is sending 15 drone specialist operators to Nepal as the country continues to deal with catastrophic floods. 38 Australians remain unaccounted for, and Foreign Minister Penny Wong says everything's being done to find them.
1: We know most of the unaccounted for Australians were last known to be in the Keerong and Sayabrabusi areas. Nepalese search and rescue teams are on the ground in both areas, and we are working directly with the authorities to gather any information that we can.
15: And Geelong Council is lighting up Town Hall with the Nepalese flag over coming nights. The city says it's continuing to stand with the Nepalese community and all those affected by the floods in Nepal. The catenary lights on Moorabool Street have also been lit in blue and red. And a new study out of the UK has found giving cancer treatment in the morning rather than the afternoon could improve survival chances. Researchers believe the body's internal clock may influence how the immune system responds to treatment.
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15: Adam Simpson's weighing up whether to pursue the vacant North Melbourne coaching job. The former Eagles coach and Kangaroos great is considered a leading candidate to replace Alistair Clarkson. Sydney's Cam Davis has committed to Australia's two major golf tournaments over summer. He'll play the PGA Championship in November before heading to Melbourne for the Australian Open. And in tennis, Alex de Minaur's had a straight sets win to get through to the second round of the US Open, but fellow Aussie James Duckworth was eliminated in his second round clash.
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15: A shower or two this afternoon. Tomorrow, showers increasing 17. Right now in Geelong, it's 15.
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Be my Spice Girls, have you feeling good at Bay 93.9, almost into that weekend, your Thursday afternoon, and after that rain this morning around Geelong, it's actually a really nice sort of afternoon. 16 degrees at the moment. Hello, it's Craig. Got some Barnsley and Irene Cara. It's Panning at the Disco at Bay 93.9.

0: Big finish. Here we go. Bang, a bit of Barnsley to have you feeling good at Bay 93.9. That's put me in a really good mood, the Savo. Hoping you're feeling the same. Hello, it's Craig Meddings. How are you doing? A little bit rough this morning, wasn't it, hey? I was about to leave home. I thought, all right, pack up everything. See you later, Charlie, the Labrador. I'm going to go now. And then it just pelted down with rain. And I thought, yeah, I'm riding a motorbike. I'm a wimp. I'm going to sit at the kitchen bench and do some work for a while from home on my work computer. So I did that for a while. And then the sun's out. I thought, now's the time to ride in. Hopefully you're having a good day. Maybe you've just come back from lunch and you can feel a little bit tired after lunch, can't you, sometimes? You know, when you eat and you think, oh, that's great. Next thing you feel like going to sleep under your desk. Just grab that emergency Snickers bar if you've got one, or your Mars bar, whatever. If you're lucky enough to have one in your desk, and you'll get through this afternoon, I promise. Coming up, I've got all the music to have you feeling good. This was a stage show. It was a television series. It was a movie, and it was a hit song. It's from Irene Cara. It's coming up next. Have you feeling good at Bay?
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0: Geelong, the Surf Coast and Bellarine feeling good at Bay 93.9. Alanis Morissette there. Hi, it's Craig DeSavo, about 25 to 3 or thereabouts. Maybe you're going to pick up the kids today, maybe not. Looks like an okay sort of afternoon for them to walk home. What do you reckon, hey? I see there's a local push to get this Geelong to Torquay rapid transit system up and running. Does that mean a train? It should be in a train, I reckon. I reckon a train out to Torquay would be fantastic. Imagine over summer, people could jump on the train in Melbourne and head all the way down to Torquay. Be great for the local economy. It'd be just fantastic and be easier, obviously, for people that maybe work here in Geelong. Who could maybe catch the train to and from Torquay. That would be amazing. So there's a bit of a push happening at the moment. Local discussions are happening between Geelong and Surf Coast councils, pushing public transport only rapid transit corridor. Does that mean trains? I hope it does. That'd be just fantastic. Anyway, we'll keep you up to date with that and everything else in local news happening right around the place with Rebecca MacDonald in the newsroom working hard, the Savo. Next bulletin, up in about 25 minutes or thereabouts. Mr. Mister, a big run from the 80s is up next. Have you feeling good at bay?
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Nice harmonica work on that one. Tom Cochrane for the movie Cars and Life is a Highway. And about, what have we got? Oh, it's about 5 to 3 or thereabouts here with Craig this afternoon at Bay 93.9. Now, if you see anything out and about on the roads that I need to know about, please jump on the phone. The line is always open. Want to hear what's going on? 52-299-939. That's 52-299-939. Anything happening at all, you're our eyes and ears across Geelong, the Surf Coast and Ballarine. Up soon.

That was a massive hit when it came out. Absolutely huge it was. Early 80s there for Dexy's Midnight Runners. Oh, and we got this too. Love Fleetwood Mac.

0: Rebecca MacDonald is standing by. She has your 3 o'clock local news update on the way. As maybe you're getting ready to go out and pick up the kids from school, or maybe let them walk home on a beautiful afternoon like this. Someone's in hospital after an accident in Lara this morning. Gee, I hope they're okay. More on that in just a moment. Your 3 o'clock local news update at Bay.
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3: G'day there. In North Shore, delays in both directions on Sea Beach Parade approaching St George's Road. In North Lane, it's slow on Melbourne Road northbound approaching the Boulevard. Slowing in both directions in Geelong West on Shannon Avenue near Autumn Street and Aberdeen Street. And for your run home from Melbourne, both the Westgate and Princes Freeways moving nicely towards Geelong. 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Bay 93.9 traffic for Geelong on the Surf Coast.
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16: A shower or two this afternoon. Hey, it's Rebecca in the newsroom. Investigations are continuing into a firebombing of a tobacco shop in Melton that's left one person fighting for life and another seriously injured. The business was set alight around 3 this morning with a man in his 20s flown to hospital. Two other offenders took off, with police believing one of those has burns to their hands and feet. A woman's been taken to the Royal Melbourne Hospital following a crash in Lara. Emergency services were called to reports a car had hit a power pole on Elko Road around 10:15 this morning. The woman was the only person in the vehicle, the incident under control within 15 minutes. Sydney's Riley Bice will remain stood down for the rest of the season, despite being cleared of criminal conduct over an alleged incident in a Melbourne hotel. Four teammates also banned for breaching the club's behaviour standards have been interviewed by police. Coach Dean Cox hasn't ruled out allowing them to go to games or return to the club.
14: All five will remain stood down from the football club. You know, that's one thing that we spoke about at the start, the police investigation and then the behavioural nature of it. We're going to be separated and that way they will still remain.
16: Richard Miles says Australia has to get the balance right on the rollout of data centres after meeting with tech companies in the US. The member says if the right protections are in place, we can make the most of the opportunities.
17: And this is moving really quickly. This is not measured over the course of the next few years. It's really measured over the course of the next few months.
16: A cause of death has been given for actor Tim Curry, who passed away last week at the age of 80. It's been revealed the Rocky Horror star died of a coronary heart disease. He also had a history of stroke and kidney cancer that contributed to his condition.
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15: For Woodford Newtown, where boutique is best.
16: Geelong Premiership player Mark Blitsavs is staying in the hoops for a 15th season. He signed a contract extension, keeping him at the Cattery until at least the end of 2027. And Alex de Minaur's through to the second round at the US Open with a straight sets win in his rain-delayed opening round match. The Aussie says he just had to stay patient.
18: He's just got to be ready to adapt. And today, I thought I handled the situation quite well. Started off well, and then after the break, I managed to kind of keep at it. And that's something that, you know, I'm happy with, and yeah, we can move on now.
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19: Good afternoon, Liam Robertson from Surfing Victoria here with your afternoon surf report. Well, that swell has continued to build, seeing waves in the overhead, definitely double overhead waves across the coastline this afternoon. Particularly on those surf coast reefs, we've seen some bigger sets as well come through and lots of water moving about. Unfortunately, the wind has ticked around a bit more to the southwest direction, so a little bit of lump and bump across the face at those breaks. 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
4: Bay 93.9 weather.
16: A shower or two this afternoon. Tomorrow, showers increasing 17. Right now in Geelong, it's 15.
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All the music you need to have you feeling good. It's Bay 93.9, Thursday Arvo in Geelong. Absolutely beautiful out there at the moment. Nice. Bit of a breeze blowing around the city, but apart from that, it's not too bad at all. Hello, it's Craig Meddings. How are you? My job, the Savo, is to play a stack of music to keep you feeling good while you pick up the kids from school or just get through the rest of this workday. Or maybe you've got some time off. Lucky you. Get out and enjoy this weather we've got today. Going to be some showers coming up over the next couple of days in Geelong. This is Massive from the early 80s. It's Dex's Midnight Runners at Bay.

0: Pick up about to happen across Geelong, the Surf Coast and Ballerina Bay 93.9. A bit of dragon there, like that. It is Craig here. How are you, the Savo? Nice afternoon in Geelong. I reckon the kids could walk home. So it should be all right. It doesn't look like it's going to rain or anything like that. There will be a couple of showers over the next few days. So get out and enjoy, you know, today while you can. It's good to see too, when I leave work now, I mean, I get off air at 6, but I have a few things I've got to do. Quite often leave around 6:15, maybe 6:30 even. I'm right out of the building now, behind the building. It's like, hey, the sun's still up. It's just been that change over the last couple of weeks, hasn't it? And of course, daylight saving, well, it starts in about a month. In fact, a month from this Sunday, daylight saving kicks in. Wow. It's spring might even happen. I mean, we're kind of in spring now, aren't we? I think technically it starts on the 21st of September when the equinox thing, you know, that 21st, sort of, that's when it happens. But anyway, the weather is getting better and better. That's one thing I have noticed. Maybe the showers will ease off a bit. And in just under 6 weeks or so, we've got the Royal Geelong Show happening here. Oh, it's just going to be so exciting. So much getting into that busy time of year. Up soon, I've got some Fleetwood Mac for you. You're going to love that. And Taylor Swift, only a couple of minutes away here at Bay.
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3: Good afternoon. Traffic's moving well in Geelong this afternoon. There is a little bit of traffic in both directions, however, in the city on Ryrie Street. And traffic's travelling well on the Princes Highway in both directions in and out of Geelong. And the Princes Freeway into Geelong is currently a nice clear run. 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That's the latest Bay 93.9 traffic for Geelong and the Surf Coast.
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Bay 93.9 this afternoon, flying by. Lots of sunshine around the place, bit of cloud too. It is Craig here this afternoon. Hello, kids. Just got in the car, maybe just on the way home, maybe off to the shops or something with mum and dad after being picked up from school. Just keep a lookout for those 40K zones around the joint too, around schools. They are in place as well. Now, Mill and Nick in the morning, they're back together on Monday morning. Mill is having tomorrow off, but tomorrow with Nick is your last chance to get your dad into the draw for Heather on Monday morning. Mill is having tomorrow off, but tomorrow with Nick is your last chance to get your dad into the draw for Forgive Me, Father.

0: window. I'm not even a ruler's length from it. I go, oh, that's a local one. I throw into that. Threw it, it bounced off and landed on the ground. And I just sat there, almost cried. The girl at the window said, oh, don't worry, that happens, but I'll give you another one. Guess what happened?
1: Not again.
0: Again.
1: Oh,
0: I threw it and just missed. I just said to her, listen, someone's going to run over these and get a flat. Just and I thought, well, I can't adult today.
1: Yeah.
2: Look, Mill, we all have days like that. We all do. Mill and Nick in the morning, tomorrow from 6 a.m. here at Bay 93.9. Up soon, got some Huey Lewis for you.
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Geelong on the Surf Coast and Ballarines Bay 93.9. As we come up now to 4 o'clock, dude, the time just flying by, isn't it, really? Absolutely flying by. We've got local news with Rebecca McDonald up in just a moment, see what's been happening around Geelong. And then we have your top four at four. And it is the year, it was a horrible year. Great music, yeah, great music this particular year, but Ash Wednesday devastated the Surf Coast in this particular year as fire tore through the Otways, Deans Marsh lawn, areas in that Fairhaven and Anglesey. Do you remember the year? It was really awful. More details on that coming up real soon. And some good stuff out of this particular year with some ripper tunes as well. This is on the way. That I-

0: Simply Red just have a really distinctive sound. It's so good. It's smooth as silk. That is on the way. Rebecca MacDonald, speaking of smooth as silk, she has got your 4 o'clock news update in just a moment here at Bay.
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3: There has been a little bit of traffic in Geelong, particularly on the Hamilton Highway in both directions between Shannon Avenue and the Princes Highway, but nothing major there. There is also construction over on Ballarat Road, just approaching Maple Crescent, which is causing delays, but it does clear out past the Princes Freeway. 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That's the latest Bay 93.9 traffic for Geelong and the Surf Coast.
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15: A shower or two this afternoon. Hi, I'm Rebecca McDonald. A man's recovering after being stabbed while out on a walk in Melbourne's northwest. The 68-year-old was stabbed in his lower back and shoulder in what police believe was an unprovoked attack in St Albans early this morning. He's now in hospital with serious injuries. A woman's been taken to hospital in Melbourne after a car hit a power pole in Lara. Emergency services were called to Elko Road around 10:15 this morning. FRV says the incident was under control by 10:30. Police are urging the arsonist who left his accomplice for dead during a firebombing at a Melton tobacco shop to hand himself in. A man in his 20s is fighting for life in hospital after becoming engulfed in flames this morning. Detective Inspector Chris Murray says the man fell out of a vehicle as he tried to get away and his co-offender sped off.
16: They had a flashover. One individual has then caught on fire and has rolled to the ground. This male now is in a critical condition. Life as he knows it will never be the same.
15: Concerns growing for the 38 Aussies still missing from the Nepal floods. Relatives are being urged to send DNA samples to Kathmandu as police try to identify victims. Australia is also sending a team of specialist drone operators to help in the search and recovery operations. And Geelong's Town Hall will have the Nepalese flag projected on it as the local council supports those affected by the floods. The Jeringhap Street building will be lit from dusk until 10:30 each night from tonight till Sunday. The city says it's a small gesture of solidarity and support.
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0: 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Talk to Giovanni and Giselle at DaVita.
15: Sydney coach Dean Cox is adamant his side can still win the premiership despite having five players suspended.
4: The leadership of the footy club, whether it's the chairman, CEO, myself, have as much belief in this group to achieve what we want to achieve. For the majority of the year, we've shown that the brand of footy, the style of footy that we play, has put us in a position to have a big impact and earn a qualifying final.
15: The Swans take on Brisbane in Saturday night's qualifying final. The other qualifying final is tonight between Fremantle and Hawthorn. And in tennis, Aussie Alex Demenors recorded a straight sets win in the opening round of the US Open, but Maya Joint lost her second round match to Alina Svitolina in three sets.
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17: Good afternoon, Liam Robertson from Surfing Victoria here with your afternoon surf report. Well, that swell has continued to build, seeing waves in the overhead, definitely double overhead waves across the coastline this afternoon. Particularly on those surf coast reefs, we're seeing some bigger sets as well come through and lots of water moving about. Unfortunately, the wind has ticked around a bit more to the southwest direction, so a little bit of lump and bump across the face at those breaks. Best bet, head to those protected corners, they're your best options this afternoon. As always, if you are going for a surf, surf with the mate and play it safe by the water.
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15: A shower or two this afternoon. Tomorrow showers increasing and 17. Right now at Bell Park, it's 16.
14: School's out, work's almost done, and we're about to count them down from 4 to 1. 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
20: Well, hello there, it's Craig Meddings. How are you? Maybe you just wrapped up work. Maybe you've got an hour or so to go. That's okay. Stick with me. I'm going to transport you back. All the way back. It's a bit like a time machine. It's the closest thing we have to a time machine here at Bay 93.9, the top four at four, where we transport you back to a year in time. We remind you of some of the news that happened in that year. I've already mentioned Ash Wednesday devastated the surf coast in this particular year. Went through the Otways, Dean's Marsh, Lawn, Aries Inlet, Fairhaven and Anglesey. It was just appalling. About 41,200 hectares. It was a really, really sad event. That happened. On the positive side, Ford made a huge investment in Geelong in this year. On the 14th of October, Prime Minister Bob Hawke came to Geelong, officially opened Ford's new four-cylinder engine plant. It was about $100 million investment by Ford, 260 new jobs. And listen to this, at the time, Ford employed more than 12% of Geelong's workforce. What year was it? It was 1983. That's what we've got for you on the top four at four. To have you feeling good at Bay 93.9.

4 at 4 to have you feeling good at Bay 93.9. Naked Eyes there. Always something there to remind me. 1983, that was the year of Ash Wednesday. Of course, it was terrible in our area. It was also the year that we had that great big dust cloud coming. Remember, you were at school? All of a sudden, things started getting a little bit dark. It was quite odd. The streetlights came on in the car park, the teacher's car park. What's going on? Couldn't see the bikes outside anymore. And I was at school out in the northern suburbs. We lost sight of the Yuyangs. Everything just got brown outside. And yep, that was the year of the massive dust storm where all of the topsoil from up in the Mallee and up in the Wimmera got dumped on Geelong and Melbourne. Tons of it. And it was an extraordinary day. Windy, hot, and that great big dust storm. There's a memory for you. That's what we do on the Top 4 at 4, 1983. Taking you back now to Elton and his Bay 93.9. You feeling good?

0: 4 from 1983 at Bay 93.9, the pub band sound of the Hoodoo Gurus. Who doesn't love them? Hello, it is Craig, and we're going to do it all over again tomorrow for your Friday edition of the Top 4 at 4 here at Bay 93.9. Still to come up, what have I got for you? Well, Bryan Adams is there. Nice, we like that. We've also got some Simply Red. Destiny's Child is not too far away here at Bay 93.9. The drive home to have you feeling good for Wombat Gully Plant Farm. Better hurry out there because bare root season is just about to wrap up.
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3: Good afternoon. There is a little bit of traffic hanging around in both directions on the Hamilton Highway between Packington Street and Shannon Avenue in Geelong, but nothing major to worry about there. Traffic's moving quite nicely over on the Princes Highway into Geelong, and the Princes Freeway is tracking nicely into Geelong currently too. 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Hurry, sale ends Monday only at Freedom. That's the latest Bay 93.9 traffic for Geelong and the Surf Coast.
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0: Just so good. Mick Hucknall, there is voice from Simply Red at Bay 93.9 on what's turned out to be a really nice afternoon. Bit of cloud up there to give you a bit of shade. There's a bit of a breeze blowing up Marrible Street at the moment. All in all, not too bad. It is your last chance for bare root season at Wombat Gully Plant Farm. They're at 201 Townsend Road in Moolap. And of course, Father's Day not far away. If Dad is into gardening, that is where you go to. We've got lots of stuff coming up. Now, we are going through our record library. We have gone through downstairs, like, I tell you what, thrown out a whole bunch of old junk that we didn't want in the car park in the basement under the building. But we've also got a bunch of old records that we found down there in the vaults. Some of them we haven't been played for, I reckon, 20, 30 years. So it is Bay 93.9 Spring Clean. We do it for GJ Gardener Homes Geelong. Their new showroom is now open at Settlement Road in Belmont. Great team out there. Was out there a couple of weeks ago when Mill was out there. And we had the Bay Street team there as well. Go and see them. Beautiful homes out there. It's all set up. You can check out the kitchens and all that. Up soon. Oh, we're going to do it. We've delved right back into the old KTAL record selector. You'll love what I have for you real soon here at Bay.
1: That one song that takes you straight back. Fresh one that's growing on us.

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6: 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For help,

Now, if that doesn't put you in a good mood on the drive home, well, nothing will really. That's Barnsley and INXS teaming up with Good Times. With Craig here, as we drive you home feeling good, it's your last chance for bare root season at Wombat Gully Plant Farm, 201 Townsend Road in Moolap, and all the great stuff there for Dad, for Father's Day and all that. Get out there over the weekend. Coming up real soon, we've got Rebecca Macdonald with the latest in local news. See what's happening around the place then.

0: Plus, we are continuing our spring clean here at Day 93.9. As if I don't have enough cleaning to do at home, come in here, we've got to do it as well. We've been cleaning out the old record library and we have found some absolute bangers. Stuff you have not heard for years, and you're going to hear them here at Day 93.9. I've got a couple coming up real soon. Beck is up next with the latest in local news at Bay.
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3: Good afternoon. There is a little bit of traffic around Geelong, particularly in both directions on Ryrie Street in the city. However, East Geelong is nice and clear. Traffic is a little heavy, however, inbound coming off the Princes Freeway on Latrobe Terrace passing Geelong West. However, it does clear after Gordon Avenue. Census night was Tuesday the 11th of August. There's still time to complete. In the census, every answer matters, authorised by the Australian Bureau of Statistics, Canberra. That's the latest Bay 93.9 traffic for Geelong and the Surf Coast.
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11: partly cloudy tonight. Tomorrow, showers increasing and 17. Broadcasting on Wadawurrung Country. Hi, I'm Rebecca McDonald. A man's fighting for life after a firebombing at a Melton tobacco shop. The man in his 20s suffered horrific burns in this morning's incident with his accomplice leaving him behind. Detective Inspector Chris Murray has this message for crime syndicates.
12: You're certainly on our radar, but I implore certainly young males who are responding to these chat rooms, use this as just another example where this individual, if he survives, will have life-changing injuries.
11: Richard Miles says Australia has to get the balance right on the rollout of data centres. The member for Corio's met with tech companies in the United States. They've committed to building large facilities far away from homes here to try and avoid the public backlash being seen in the States. A man's been arrested and charged following a fire at a care facility in Wangaratta. The 68-year-old's alleged to have entered the facility late Tuesday night with a jerry can. He's facing 24 charges, including four of attempted murder. Telstra's been fined over $270,000 for failing to protect customers from SIM card fraud. ACMA found the telco failed to verify identities during unauthorised SIM swaps between January and October last year. Wyndham police are still after the public's help as they investigate an aggravated burglary in Manor Lakes. They believe a woman went through an open garage door of a home in the early hours of July 27, taking off with the pram and fishing equipment. The family inside the home were not hurt. And Donald Trump has made his feelings clear about Prince Harry and Meghan as they begin a new life back in the UK with the kids. The US president says he's glad to see the back of them.
13: I don't know. Maybe I'm different. I wouldn't have taken them back, frankly. If I were the royal family, I would not have taken them back.
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11: Adam Simpson is weighing up whether to pursue the vacant North Melbourne coaching role. The former Eagles coach and Kangaroos great is considered a leading candidate to replace Alistair Clarkson. Sydney's Cam Davis has committed to Australia's two major golf tournaments this summer. He'll play the PGA Championship at the Lakes in November before heading to Melbourne for the Australian Open. And Alex de Minaur's had a straight sets win to get through to the second round of the US Open, while fellow Aussies James Duckworth and Maya Joint were both eliminated in the second round.
2: Not in the car? 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
11: Partly cloudy tonight. Tomorrow, showers increasing and 17. Saturday, windy with showers 17. Right now in Geelong, it's 14.
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giving the Bay Music Library a tidy. Now, we've got an old flake that's turned white, an old Bay bumper sticker, and plenty of forgotten rippers like this. Bay 93.9 Spring Clean. Thanks to GJ Gardner Homes Geelong. New showroom now open, Settlement Road, Belmont.

Oh, look what we found right up the back of the old cabinet downstairs in the car park under the building. There's a record library down there. It's Bay 93.9. There we go. And as part of our spring clean. Well, I haven't had that one for years. Merrill, Bainbridge and Mouth. We had to give it a little bit of a spray with the old record cleaner. Came up okay. We're doing this, all this spring cleaning, thanks to GJ Gardner Homes Geelong. The new showroom is now open, Sediment Road in Belmont. Gee, it's good out there. The team out there will look after you. You can walk in, you can check out the kitchens. I'd like that kitchen in my new home, thanks. They can do it all. That is GJ Gardner Homes. Go and check it out. On the way soon, we've got some Chapel Roan. Yep, we hop on that pink pony. This guy, what'd you call your baby? Oh, Ario. Really? Your surname's Speedwagon. That's odd. No, that's not his name. Ario is actually a brand of truck. And a Speedwagon is a model of truck. In fact, they use a Speedwagon, the model, as a small fire truck or a bread delivery van. I kid you not. Google it. It's true. Ario Speedwagon, not his real name. Bay 93.9, driving you home feeling good with Craig Meddings for your Thursday evening.

0: jumping on that pink pony on the way home. It's Bay 93.9. I'd love to see someone riding a pink pony home. That'd be all right, wouldn't it? Down Moorabool Street, 100k an hour pink pony on the ring road. Why not? It's Craig Meddings. Hello, how are you? Back to reality. Now, coming up tomorrow, of course, that big footy game, fingers crossed. I'm going to chat with Busey tomorrow. Going to get him on the phone. He might even come in and say, mate, what is going to happen? The big one, of course, tomorrow night's Cats-Carlton elimination final. Now, five additional V-Line services are being added tomorrow. There's a 3:45 footy special from Geelong, if you can get out of work a little bit early, if you're heading on down there. Well, after the match, extra trains leave Southern Cross at 11, 11.10, 11.20 and 11.40. I love those numbers. That is good for Warren Ponds, although V-Line does expect the services to be, well, maybe a little bit hectic because, yeah, the game is sold out. Of course, it's going to be huge. So there you go. If you're catching the train, just grab your PT app on your phone, and that'll give you all those train services. Now, what have we got? Oh, it's coming up now. It's about 26 past five. If you see anything out and about on the roads I need to know about, hopefully it's a smooth drive home. 52299939 is the number. Up soon, we've got some Boom Crash Opera. Love their pub band sound. They're up real soon here at Bay.
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3: Good afternoon.

0: there, and traffic is slowing in both directions approaching Boundary Road, but nothing too major there. Princes Freeway is also tracking quite nicely into Geelong this evening. 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That's latest Bay 93.9 traffic for Geelong and the Surf Coast.
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We drive you home feeling good. And you may have noticed before Kokomo there from the Beach Boys, Dreamworld moving up. Haven't heard that for years. Bay 93.9. 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And you may have noticed before Kokomo there from the Beach Boys, Dreamworld moving up.

0: And check out tomorrow morning, Nick, with your last chance, 10 to 8. And after 8, he's going to give away that incredible prize. That's just fantastic, isn't it? A couple of days ago with Mill and Nick in the morning, there was a bit of a trolley problem with Ferg.
1: I want to give a shout out to my husband, beautiful Ferg. Looked after me. I was a bit crook on the weekend, as you know.
2: Yeah.
1: Went over to Coles in Westfield and thought, I'll grab groceries, bunged them in a trolley, got to the pedestrian crossing out here in Mallop Street, and the trolleys have got this thing in them where they stop if you go a certain...
3: The GPS.
1: Don't pinch them. It was just embarrassing. I was like, why is this stopped? It's like, what the bloody hell's going on?
0: Yeah, I've been caught by that too, actually. Mill and Nick in the morning, back tomorrow morning from 6 a.m. here at Bay. We continue the drive home to have you feeling good for Wombat Gully Plant Farm. 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You're with Craig Meddings. Coming up now, 5:45. Queen is on the way in a couple of minutes.
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That weekend is tantalisingly close. Don't worry about that. It's Bay 93.9. I'm Craig, just about out the door. Got a Friday sort of feel about it today. I was in the office there before having a chat to a couple of people and we all agreed. Feels like a Friday today. Well, it's not. It's Thursday. Maybe it's wishful thinking. Tomorrow, though, is Friday. And Mill and Nick in the morning, back tomorrow morning from 6 a.m. with lots of laughs, lots of fun, lots of prizes, lots of great tunes. What more could you want? Speaking of great tunes, somewhere in the African desert, there is a couple of plinths, stands, that have computer speakers on them. And those computer speakers, for over 15 years, have been playing this song on repeat on an iPod, that's how old it is, with a solar panel. And do you know why?

0: Yeah, in the middle of the desert, this song has been playing for over 15 years. There's some very confused giraffes, elephants, lions, tigers and all that. The reason why it's there, it's an art installation in the middle of the desert. It's true. And the artist, when he was asked why he did it, he said, I wanted to put Africa back into Africa. It's close to me. That's a true story. Check that out online. There's even photos of it, too. The Cure are on the way to Rebecca MacDonald with the latest in local news in just a moment here at Bay.
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3: Good evening. It is a smooth run on the Princes Freeway home to Geelong. However, there is traffic slowing coming off the Westgate Freeway through to the Point Cook Bend, but it does clear. And in Geelong, traffic's moving quite nicely. However, there is a bit of traffic in both directions hanging around Aberdeen Street and Ryrie Street in the city. Census night was Tuesday the 11th of August. There's still time to complete. In the census, every answer matters. 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That's the latest Bay 93.9 traffic for Geelong and the Surf Coast.
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17: Partly cloudy tonight, tomorrow showers increasing and 17. Broadcasting on Wadawurrung Country. Hi, I'm Rebecca MacDonald. Investigations are continuing into a firebombing of a tobacco shop in Melton that's left one person fighting for life. The business was set alight around 3 this morning with a man in his 20s flown to hospital. His accomplice took off. A woman's been taken to the Royal Melbourne Hospital following a crash in Lara. Emergency services were called to report a car had hit a power pole on Elko Road around 10:15 this morning. The woman was the only person in the vehicle. Sydney's Riley Bice will remain stood down for the rest of the season, despite being cleared of criminal conduct over an alleged incident at a Melbourne hotel. Four teammates, also banned for breaching the club's behaviour standards, have been interviewed by police. Coach Dean Cox hasn't ruled out allowing them to go to games or return to the club.
18: All five will remain stood down from the football club. You know, that's one thing that we spoke about at the start, the police investigation and then the behavioural nature of it. We're going to be separated, and that way they will still remain.
17: Australia is sending 15 drone specialist operators to Nepal as the country continues to deal from catastrophic floods. 38 Aussies remain unaccounted for, and Foreign Minister Penny Wong says everything's being done to find them.
19: We know most of the unaccounted for Australians were last known to be in the Keerong and Sayabrabusi areas. Nepalese search and rescue teams are on the ground in both areas, and we are working directly with the authorities to gather any information that we can.
17: Geelong Council's lighting up Town Hall with the Nepalese flag over coming nights. The city says it's continuing to stand with the Nepalese community and all those affected by the floods and landslides. And the Australian flag is celebrating its 125th birthday. It was first flown over the dome of the Royal Exhibition Building in Melbourne in 1901.
2: Sport.
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17: A boost for Geelong ahead of tomorrow night's elimination final against Carlton. Mark Blitsaps has agreed to a one-year deal for next season. Meantime, GWS captain Toby Green's reportedly met with Geelong and Essendon as he ponders a free agency move back to Victoria. And Brisbane coach Chris Fagan's not buying into suggestions they'll face an understrength Swans in Saturday's qualifying final. He says the team's still dangerous without their suspended stars.
20: They've still got, you know, Errol Goulden and Tom Papley and Mills at halfback and Grundy in the ruck, so they've still got plenty of threats, so there's still a lot to talk about. It's going to be a really tough game to win.
17: Fremantle hosts Hawthorn in tonight's qualifying final.
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17: Partly cloudy tonight, tomorrow showers increasing and 17. Saturday, windy with showers 17. Right now at Aries Inlet, it's 13.
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0: we'll get you home with a laugh from Mill and Nick in the morning on Bay 93.9. Thanks to E&S Kitchen, Bathroom and Laundry, 531 Moorabool Street, Geelong.
1: Well, wild cards done and dusted, whatever that was. I don't even know what it means. But joining us in the studio to unpack it, Zach Tilley.
2: Good morning, guys. How are you?
3: Yeah, we're good, mate. How's your week been?
2: Yeah, good. Good. Cruisy. I enjoyed wild card for what it's worth.
3: Did you?
2: I still don't know if I'm big on it, but geez, the games were good.
3: It's just an extra round of games, isn't it? Is that it?
2: Yeah, just see.
1: Allegedly.
2: Richard, from Doggies called it round 25.
1: Yeah.
2: I'm not sure big Andrew Dillon took too kindly to it.
1: Well, it's funny. Doggies have been going back and forth in the media at each other.
3: Have they?
1: Yeah,
2: Andrew Dillon's got, like, no personality. That was good.
4: No, I know.
2: So that was nice. I actually enjoyed it. It made him more likable.
1: Have you met Dills before?
2: Yeah, I think so. I definitely have.
4: He's very introverted, isn't he?
2: Yeah, he is. Yeah. And he
3: Who are we talking about, guys?
2: Andrew
3: the boss
2: Dillon.
3: Of the AFL?
2: Yeah. All right,
3: cool. Yeah.
2: The main guy. Like, he's obviously a good operator, but, like, he's not super charismatic.
1: No, he's not like Gil.
3: That's not his brother, is it?
1: No, Gil McLaughlin, the last one.
3: Getting confused.
1: And there's Hamish, who's on Seven, the brother.
2: So God,
3: come on, guys. Women only watch for the tight shorts and the good looks. We don't give a rat's about that.
1: Well,
3: hey, listen.
1: Bills has got a good caboose.
3: Has he?
1: Yeah, he's got a great caboose. Greatest team of all. Tomorrow night, massive game against the Blues. Now, the Blues have beaten them the last couple of years.
3: Four out of five.
1: The Tui Cup's back.
2: Oh, it's big.
1: I like the Big Reg Cup.
3: What's the Tui Cup?
1: Carlton versus Geelong.
2: The Big Reg Cup. This is a huge day for both clubs.
3: Do you know, I got outraged for you last week. They had footage of you down at that golf day thing and they said, and the girl on the news said, and Zach Tui from Carlton. I was going, he's just from Carlton.
2: Did they?
3: From Geelong, yeah.
2: God, I haven't heard that in a while.
1: Yeah. So let's paint a bit of a picture. Friday night, both teams come out, the atmosphere is huge, and then what, do you just walk out with the cup in your arm, the Big Reg Cup?
2: With a cup. No, the cup is a mini statue of Reg holding a cup. It's like the Dunkin' Donuts. You know the Dunkin' Donuts thing that's holding a... Yeah, it's like that, but just me.
3: Just you.
2: Yeah. This is a shock.
1: Mill, it doesn't take much to wind him up with
3: Big
1: Reg.
3: I'm loving it. He just goes straight to it. I love it.
2: This is a stinking fixture for the Cats. I felt like this for Melbourne last week. It's just unfortunate that they ran into Carlton, who were in red hot form. I'm bullish on the Cats, but I'm going to be wrong, aren't I?
3: Yeah. Well, look, you see, could go either way this game. Yeah.
2: I reckon Carlton would be favourites, would they? Like,
1: nah, couldn't.
2: Mate, they're 12-2 in the last 14 weeks. Like, they're easily the most red hot team in the league by a long way.
1: They didn't play that well last week, though. I mean, admittedly, they won.
2: Well, they just got jumped.
1: Mm.
2: Yeah. And I reckon from after the point they got jumped, they were pretty much the better team.
1: It's going to be interesting what.
3: Cats fans, if you're going to the MCG tomorrow night, you have to make some noise.
1: Yeah.
3: You have to get behind your team. Don't sit and just wait for the goal and clap. Yell, scream, get them over the line, whatever you do.
1: Take a megaphone.
3: Take a megaphone.
2: Because you're going to be outnumbered.
3: Yes. So what are you doing, mate? Is it Carlton or Geelong?
2: Yeah, I'm going with Geelong.
3: All right, beautiful. All righty, that's it.
1: Yes.
3: Another big chat about football. We're into the finals.
2: Hang on, we're not done, are we? Don't we have to tip the Collingwood game?
3: Oh, you know what? I've got a present for you out on my desk. Let me go and get
2: them.
3: I'm going to come back and put them
1: in. Hey.
2: I can't see the fixture.
3: Wait there. Where? I'm going to insert these instead of...
2: It's the first week of finals, so we obviously have to tip the Collingwood game. Like... I can't. There's some kind of typo.
1: Oh, she's got a box of golf balls.
3: Was a tiny little golf ball. But what I'm going to do now is you can take those shorts off. What are you wearing? Let's start with this one.
1: Bill, do you want a sock? Do you want a sock?
3: Yeah, take your sock off, Nikki. Irish mutt.
2: I thought it was a typo. I just figured we'd have to.
1: You Irish mutt.
3: Hey, love ya. Have a good week. If you behave yourself, we'll see you next week.
2: See you guys.
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12: The Princes Freeway is looking slow outbound from the Westgate Freeway through the Point Cook Bend this evening, heading toward Geelong. However, it does clear out through Werribee and it's a smooth run then into Geelong. And in Geelong, there is a little bit of traffic both ways on Aberdeen Street through Geelong West, but nothing too major to worry about there. 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That's the latest Bay 93.9 traffic for Geelong and the Surf Coast.
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0: something you might have missed from Mill and Nick in the Morning on Bay 93.9. Thanks to E&S Kitchen, Bathroom and Laundry, 531 Moorabool Street, Geelong.
1: Welcome along to Thursday. It's good to have you.
2: Yeah, it is. We just saw a parallel parking competition. We were just talking about, I think I'm a pretty good parallel parker.
1: Well, sad day at Geelong West would suggest otherwise. I do have witnesses down there that was out the front of Geelong Fresh on Packington Street. It said otherwise.
2: That's just a spatial awareness issue. You know what the funny thing about that is? I pulled into it head first. Like, I didn't even have
1: Never
2: to back into
1: that.
2: It. No, because I could. There were no other cars in any of the spaces.
1: I had two or three parks to do
2: it. Yeah, yeah.
1: Okay, well, that's all right.
2: But somebody taught me once that when you're backing in, when your back wheel gets to the back door of the car that's parked, you start to spin in.
1: No.
2: And,
1: well, it depends on the bonnet, what bonnet you're rolling with.
2: Oh, I don't know. What's the bonnet got to do with anything?
1: Well, how long your car is when you start spinning.
2: Yeah, I'm a pretty good parallel parker.
1: No, you are. I think you are.
2: I've never seen you parallel park, I don't think.
1: And I'll show you later, babe.
2: Oh, don't babe me. What about this tool? Just give me one of these. Babe. Oh, babe, you mutt. I'll show you later, babe.
1: I love it.
2: Who taught you how to parallel park?
1: Myself.
2: Really?
1: I think so. Dad tried to teach me how to. Did your dad teach you how to back a trailer?
2: No.
1: Can you back a trailer?
2: I wouldn't have thought. Dad was very good at it, but he didn't teach me. That's a good skill.
1: It's a great skill. Dad taught me when I was little, and now it's at the point where I'm a lot better than Dad, and I'll tell you, P155's him off.
2: Oh, no. Mm. Aren't they funny when they get like that? Dad didn't have much to do. Mum was the one that came with me for driving lessons, and she was so nervous. She was always hanging onto the dashboard and pumping a fake brake on it. And I wasn't even going fast. Like, I wasn't a reckless driver.
1: Yeah.
2: But when I went for my licence in my little hometown of Haywood, our one policeman, Lynchy, Alan Lynch, who was in charge of the cricket club too.
1: Well, he let you get away with a bit. You knew him that well, sort of vibe.
2: A little bit.
1: Yeah,
2: but he just said, right, get in. And all he did was make me drive all over town doing stuff for the cricket club. I got to go out and pick some trophies and go out to... And the funny thing is, in Haywood, like, everybody knew each other. So people used to just give way and wave. There was it was a frigging nightmare.
1: I love those stories. Like, when I was sort of like, I don't know, like in the early 2000s, I guess, when I was in my early 20s or late teens, you'd hear of people back in my day, and I'd say, you know, old stories like that. And I always thought, geez, I wish I was around for that day. But when I lived up on, in the Northern Territory, I lived on this remote island, on Elko Island. And when I was up there, I was like, because I've got my motorbike L's a few times, but I'm so lazy, I just let it expire. Like, what an idiot.
2: I love that about
1: you. If I want to get my licence, I've got to start again now.
2: Oh, your motorbike licence.
1: Yeah, the ripe age of 43.
2: You've got to go with the kids on the ones around near the showgrounds.
1: Yeah, I will. Don't you worry.
2: Do it.
1: But when I was up on Elgo, I went to see the local copper who was a ripper. The same sort of vibe as Lynchy.
2: Yeah.
1: He goes. I go to him, I go, my eyes were darting around. I go, hey, Ian, I wouldn't mind getting me L's while I'm up here. He goes, oh, yeah, no worries. And he pulls out this form and he goes, can you ride a motorbike? I go, yeah. And he just goes, congratulations. You've got your learners.
2: That is so loose.
1: I know.
2: And dangerous, isn't it?
1: That's just the time of life I went, I'm in the day. I'm back in the day.
2: This is the day.
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3: Well, a Woolies Stuck in Time is trending today. Now, this is in Doncaster in Melbourne. It's Woolworths that's gone viral after this bloke posted a video showing the supermarket and it has barely changed in decades. So the flooring's the original flooring.
4: It's retro.
3: Yeah, it's really retro.
4: Without meaning it.
3: Black and white checkered floors, an old school bakery, you're right, Nikki. Open meat fridges, which some supermarkets still have. But the thing that this guy goes on and on about on bloody TikTok.
4: Yeah, you'll love it.
3: I don't.
4: You'll have one by the end of the year.
3: No, I will. Yeah, I'm just not going to join in this argument anymore.
4: Yeah, I will.
3: No, I won't. Hey, no, but the thing that he goes on about is the size of the conveyor belts. There's no self-serve checkouts. No. Take a listen.
5: I don't know if anyone remembers, but this is the OG Safeway. There's still one left in Melbourne. Look, this is OG. You'll not find a self-checkout here. Look at this. I think this is amazing. Look how small the conveyor belts are. This is OG. There's not a single checkout. But, yes, yeah, wild. It's wild to think that, even the bakery, look at the bakery. It's nuts.
3: Language, if I was your mother.
5: This is all OG. You'll not find a Woolworths in Melbourne that is like this.
3: Listen, take your tattooed neck home and put some pepper on your tongue.
4: Get it lasered off, that tattoo. It looks disgusting.
3: There's no need for you to be swearing. I'm over it. Now, Woolies have even weighed in after people just went nuts on it. People online love it.
4: Yeah.
3: With plenty saying that it reminded them of shopping when they were kids. Mm. One person that responded that's trending said they'd worked for Safeway for 30 years and the old style supermarkets simply felt more comforting.
4: Yeah.
3: This is when they were Safeway. But in the end, there were so many comments, why do we have to have self-serve and blah, blah, blah. Woolies actually replied and said, customers increasingly like self-service because they're doing smaller, quicker shops, but says there's always a staff checkout available in the supermarkets. Yes, but it's next to the cigarette shop and it's only one person.
4: Mm.
3: There's only one out of about 10 open.
4: Yeah. They should get rid of the other 8, I reckon.
3: Do you know what? I agree with you. The new Woolies opened out at Charlemont, not far from us.
4: Oh, yeah.
3: And the amount of self-serve, there's like 20 self-serve checkouts in about 5. It's wild.
4: That's
3: how
4: got
3: many
4: something
3: self-serve
4: to do with like the town planning, because there's a lot of people live there in that area now, isn't there?
3: You know what? I don't want to serve myself.
4: I like the human interaction.
3: You're putting someone out of a job.
0: Back tomorrow from 6. 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
2: 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Was that one of them?
1: No. Why do I tell you things?
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1: 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It's not a kid's stroller. In the stroller, under the mesh, peering at me with its nose twitching, was a big white rabbit. And I thought, are you going to get one of the apples that's left out for the kids and poke it in the basket for that thing to eat? And it was looking at me through the mesh. It was like a weird rabbit confessional. 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And other people were looking, and I was looking at other people's reactions to see if they were the same.
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0: 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Feel good all day with music like this. And even this. Just another manic Monday. With Mill and Nick in the morning and feel good music all day, it's got to be Bay 93.9. Who doesn't love a win? 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
2: 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Hey, Fezzy, is he?
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2: That's right, Fezzy, is he? 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
2: 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Oh, my God, I'm so sorry. 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
2: 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That's just not sugar.
1: I'm not. I've had mayonnaise. Gotta go.
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1: Mum that says, hi, Dal.
2: Now do the voice.
1: Hi, Dal. And she wants something either extravagant or something I've never heard of before.
2: Yeah.
1: And yesterday was no different. I was super confused what she said. She goes, Dal, I think I want a Polish sausage.
3: What the hell, Mill, is a Polish sausage?
2: A sausage from Poland. There'd be somewhere in Geelong you could get it, but it'd take a little bit of finding, I would imagine.
1: Yeah, I went to Woolies Leopold and said, have you got any Polish sausage?
3: Because, you know, you could...
1: Yeah, I could be referring to a Polish man or...
2: We all know it's not jail talk or something. You can go to the deli and ask for Polish sausage without it being a code. Just calm down.
0: Mill and Nick in the morning. 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
3: Hey there, it's Nicole taking a look at what's coming up in the news this morning. The state government is splashing the cash ahead of the November state election, announcing the first stage of the Bellarine Link, a dual carriageway between Geelong and Barwon Heads. Emergency services have confirmed there's been no fire at the Viva refinery in Corio after fielding a number of calls last night. A 23-year-old man remains in a critical condition after a firebombing gone wrong in Melton yesterday. And a youth offender has become the first to receive adult jail time for a home invasion in Melbourne southeast earlier this year. The Cats have sent a selection shockwave with defender Sam De Koning dropped for tonight's clash with the Blues. And Hawthorn is one game away from the grand final after a stunning qualifying final win over the Dockers. Showers increasing in 16 today, and we'll have more news at 6.
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13: Showers increasing in 17 today, broadcasting on Wadawurrung Country. Good morning, I'm Nicole in the Bay Newsroom. Emergency services have confirmed there's been no fire at the Viva refinery in Corio. Services receiving calls last night due to concerns the flare was larger than usual. It was, however, confirmed to be part of the refinery's operations. A busy road linking parts of Werribee to the Princess Freeway will open today. The near $200 million Ison Road project is 3 months ahead of schedule and includes a bridge over the Melbourne Geelong rail line. It's been funded by all levels of government. Weather experts have sounded a dire warning on the impact of a supersized El Nino. They say the world has entered a danger zone of extreme weather.
14: This El Nino will deliver a major blow to communities, economies and supply chains across the globe. So many sectors will be affected. Agriculture, trade, fisheries, health, water resources, to name but a few.
13: That's Celeste Solo from the World Meteorological Organization. A 23-year-old man remains in a critical condition after a firebombing gone wrong in Melton yesterday. He was left with horrific burns after torching a tobacco shop. Police have called an accomplice gutless for leaving him for dead. The road toll for the year has risen to 162 following following a fatal crash in the

0: east of the state last night. One person killed and another suffered life-threatening injuries in a two-car collision on the Princes Freeway at Moi. Australia is stepping up its assistance in Nepal, deploying a team of specialist drone operators to the flood-ravaged country. Among the team of 15 will be fire and rescue crews from New South Wales and Queensland.
1: For Woodford Newtown, where boutique is best.
0: Hawthorn is one game away from the grand final after a stunning qualifying final win. The Hawks led from the 16-minute mark of the first quarter for the remainder of the game, handing Fremantle its first loss at home for the season. Hawks coach Sam Mitchell said the pressure of the contest was at its peak.
2: In 10 years' time, when you put 10 minutes of that game, any 10 minutes of that game on, anyone watching it would say that looks like a final to me.
0: The Dockers now face the winner of tonight's Cats-Blues game at the MCG in next week's semi-final. And the Cats have sent a selection shockwave for the clash, with defender Sam De Koning dropped, De Koning making way alongside Jack Martin and Jai Clark. The Cats regaining Max Holmes from his ankle injury, while Mark Blisarves and Ollie Wiltshire also return. Four Aussie men in action at Flushing Meadows at the US Open this morning. Tristan Schoolkate, Alexi Poprin and Dane Sweeney all on court at the moment in their second round matches. Alex Diminor set to take the court inside this hour.
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4: Good morning, Liam Robertson from Surfing Victoria here with your morning surf report. Well, that swell has continued to fill in overnight. We've seen double overhead waves on the more exposed breaks along the surf coast and the Ballerine. Clean conditions as well, but there is a lot of water moving about today, so experienced surfers only on most of the breaks today. Everyone head to those protected corners where you'll find smaller options, but still lots of water moving about. As always, if you are going for surf, surf within your limits and play it safe by the water.
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0: 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Showers windy and 17 tomorrow. Right now, Newcomb, it's 5 degrees.
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6: You heard it correctly, it is Mel and Nick in the morning, but it's just Nick one out in the goal square, bang, held back by a chair. Mel is... No, I'm not going one-on-one with a chair. But Mel is having the day off, but she'll be back Monday. But we'll just keep carousing on through on this Friday morning, get you through to the weekend. It's great to have you on board, and we've got a massive, massive show today. Forgive me, Father. We're going to give away that BMW drive experience before 9, and you've got one more crack just before 10 to 8 to get in the draw with that. And, look, I don't want to sound the alarm or anything, but I do have in my hands a double pass to see the Catters and the Blues tonight at the G. Holy dooly, how good's it going to be? And if you watched the footy last night, I am wrecked because I was stupid and stayed up till about 11. And I woke up at 3. And here we are. But let's get each other through it. It's going to be fine. Now, let's get into this now. Usually Mill gets a cowbell, so I'm just going to, in her honour that she's having Friday off, I'm just going to let Loverboy have its moment without Mill. Oh, there it is. That's hot. Mill and Nick in the morning, Bay 93.9. Hope you've had a great morning so far.

0: Wind it up, lover boy. It's Bay 93.9. Thank you. Miller Nick in the morning. All thanks to E&S Kitchen, Bathroom and Laundry. 531 Mirrabool Street, Geelong. How did we sleep last night? I had a cracker, but I just went to bed, like, I don't know, really late, especially for a school night too. It was 11 o'clock or something in the end, and I just had to stay up and watch a footy. And look, Hawthorn were unbelievable, and I knew they were going to run away with it at half time. But the inner idiot in me, or Mimbo, as Mill would like to say, really caught me off guard. I was like looking at the time and just going, what the hell is going on? Anyway, Hawthorn have another week off. Freo, I don't know who they play next week. I think it might be, if the Cats win tonight, I think the Cats would have to go over to Freo and play them, but I don't know. Judging on how they looked last night, a bit stinky, I would have said. Anyway, look, Mill's not here today, so it's just me flying solo, and we've got a massive show, and it was just talking of the Cats. I've got some tickets to give away, but we're going to do it a little bit later on tonight. You could be going rolling down to the MCG tonight to watch your beloved Cats take on Carlton. It's going to be an absolute cracker. I think they're tipping 94,000 to 95,000. It's just going to go off its dial. It's going to be unbelievable. So I'll give tickets a double away a little bit later on this morning. But with Mill away, this cracked me up the other day. Mill and her highlighters. Gee whiz, she can't get them. I've seen some pretty ridiculous first world problems in my lifetime, but there's none quite like this one, Mill.
1: Mill and Nick in the morning.
2: First world problems.
0: Now, you've got your favourite pink highlighter here.
3: I go between pink and orange. It's called the Sunset Set. After last night. Bloody great sunset here in Geelong.
0: There's another good business idea.
3: All right, well, don't tell everyone. That's my job. Right, so these highlighters. Now, look, you may think I'm stupid, and I love you.
0: I don't think you're stupid.
3: Thank you, but I don't give a tinker's cuss because these are too tight, and this has been going on for a very long time. So I'm going to try and open this in real time, and this is me pulling as hard as I can. You ready?
0: That's two goes.
3: Right.
0: Okay.
3: Can I
0: have a go?
3: Oh, yes, have a go. Go on. Here we go. Nick gets it the first time. I'll clap now, shall I? So what? So what? Give us a pack. Right. It's a first world problem to me. We don't need you to disprove that I'm weaker.
0: Oh.
3: See, there you go. Give us it back in.
4: I had two goes then.
3: Of course you'd have to do it faster.
0: So,
3: no. But to me, it's a first world problem. This particular box of highlighters, it's the more I'm saying it, the more it's soaking into my brain that this is extremely petty.
0: No.
3: And it is a first world problem.
0: Well, there's... That was good.
3: You might have greased it up for me.
0: I might have loosened the thing.
3: Might have.
0: It makes me think of other things. You know when you buy like things from the supermarket, say it might be like a knife or scissors, it's in the weird plastic.
3: Yes.
0: And it folds over and it's like it's stuck.
3: Yeah.
0: They're the one. I can't get them open.
3: Right. Sometimes vacuum sealed meat. You've got to you've got to, like, these are serious.
0: And then sometimes you put your steak on, you go, well, it's that little black plastic thing that's stuck to the bottom. Oh, no, I'm cooking that now.
3: Do you?
0: Sometimes.
3: I never do that. There you go, return volley. Yeah. Now listen, apart from the fact that I need a sling, if you've got a big long sock in your tote bag out there of gym gear, I'm going to need that.
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5: Good morning. If you're making that trek into Melbourne from Geelong, nothing holding you up on the Geelong Ring Road and onto the Prince's Freeway. It does start to slow from around Forsyth Road and to the Point Cook Bend. As you're getting onto the Westgate Freeway, it's delay-free all the way into the Burnley Tunnel. 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And that's the latest in Bay 93.9 traffic for Geelong and the Surf Coast.
6: Showers increasing in 17 today. Hi there, I'm Nicole in the Bay Newsroom. A big spending roads commitment from the state government ahead of the November state election. A youth offender has become the first to receive adult jail time for a home invasion in Melbourne's southeast earlier this year. And Port Phillip Ferries has announced it's putting an 8% fuel levy on its standard tickets. And in sport, Hawthorn produced a boil over last night, handing Fremantle its first loss at home in the qualifying final. Showers increasing in 17 today, showers windy and 17 tomorrow.
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0: 17 minutes past 6 on this Friday morning. I cannot believe it. Hold on, let's get around each other. Hey, hey, hey, it's the weekend and it's footy finals. I can smell it all. In a moment, just want to speak about a local event that's going to happen next. It's got to do a bit of like a prostate cancer awareness evening that's coming up real soon. I'll tell you about it next, right here on Bay 93.9. Mill and Nick in the morning.

5 on Bay 93.9. Mill and Nick in the morning. Now, just wanted to talk about something that's coming up. It's happening Wednesday the 9th of September. And it's a community prostate cancer awareness evening. It's taking place, next Wednesday, 6:30 till 9. Talks begin at 7 o'clock, bit of finger food. And it's happening at the Geelong High School Hall. And it's free to go, and everyone's welcome, including partners and friends. It's just a bit of sort of just covers about early detection, PSA testing. Now, I had a PSA. We've got in my family the BRCA1 gene, and that means, I've got my little sister that it affects a lot more than what it does my father and I. But Dad and I are more prone to getting prostate cancer in the future. So I do this PSA testing, and it's a simple blood test to get done. But if you go down to this prostate cancer awareness evening, it'll have it all covered. I had my PSA done last week, slightly elevated, nothing to worry about, but I just got to go and have another blood test soon. So I suggest, if you can, get down there and find out, because, more and more things are popping up with cancer. I was talking to a friend yesterday who's been affected by cancer, and, we're talking about when I was growing up, cancer was rare, but it's happening more and more. And, if you know about it, you can get onto it early, then you've got a good crack at it. So, it's happening next Wednesday, 9th of September, 6:30 till 9, Geelong High School. Get down there. A little bit later on this morning too, I'll be chatting with Taryn Elder. It's World Leukemia Day today, and she's been affected by it, and she's going to join us on the phone after 8 to talk us through her journey. And I think she's on the other side of it, which is great. But we'll talk to her a little bit later on. Mill and Nick in the morning, Bay 93.9.

0: Well, Bay 93.9, Mill and Nick in the morning. Miller sent away for the day today, but I am still here to keep you company up until 9. And hey, we'll have plenty of fun. We've got plenty of stuff to get through as well. Well, forgive me, Father. One more chance to get in the draw. You'll take home a good prize today to give to your dad. But also, you might win that amazing BMW drive experience in October, which sounds unbelievable. We've got Geelong Cats and Carlton tickets to give away tonight. We'll do that a little later on as well. Now, Nicole Gunn, just around the corner with your news. Benny Carroll, the Premier, in town today to talk all things spending coin. Nicole Gunn, we'll have the latest with that next.
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10: Showers increasing in 17 today. Good morning, I'm Nicole in the Bay Newsroom. A big spending roads commitment from the state government ahead of the November election. It's pledging $1.2 billion to upgrade suburban roads, including those in Wyndham Vale in Point Cook. A further $237 million will be allocated for the first stage of the Bellarine Link, a dual carriageway between Geelong and Barwon Heads. A youth offender has become the first to receive adult jail time for a home invasion in Melbourne South East earlier this year. The teen sentenced by the county court to 18 months jail for the Ashwood break-in in March. The court told he was on a youth supervision order at the time of the offending. A Melbourne secondary school has closed the door on former Eagle Ben Cousins. He was to deliver a speech at a St. Bernard's alumni speech, but it's been deemed not the right fit after the principal raised concerns about his criminal history. The San Francisco 49ers will touch down in Melbourne this morning ahead of next week's NFL clash at the MCG. A Qantas 380 has been chartered to bring the team and its entourage to Melbourne, the 49ers to take on the LA Rams on September 11 at the MCG. Port Phillip Ferries has announced it's putting an 8% fuel levy on standard tickets. The temporary measure comes in from 4 this afternoon, with the business saying fuel prices are rising and government fuel support has been removed, and weekend services will return to Geelong from tomorrow. American feminist icon Gloria Steinem has died aged 92. The journalist and activist was widely regarded as a defining face of second wave feminism.
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11: 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Talk to Giovanni and Giselle at DaVita.
10: Hawthorn produced a boil over last night, handing Fremantle its first loss at home of the season in the qualifying final. The Hawks leading from the 16-minute mark of the first quarter to win by 32 points and book a home preliminary final. Hawk Will Day, who's missed both the 2024 and 2025 finals with injury, says the club had been written off.
12: It's been a pretty raw two years. years and to come in and everyone wrote us off and to come over and get it done here, like, it's just so much fun. Like, I've dreamt of this as a kid.
10: Day there on Seven. Fremantle will now turn its attentions to the winner of tonight's Geelong and Carlton clash. Sam De Koning has been dumped in a selection night stunner from the Cats. Max Holmes leads the Inns after missing the final five matches of the year with an ankle injury, with Mark Blisarves also among the Inns. But De Koning will miss his fifth game of the season after being dumped for the clash. Alex de Minaur is set to be on court inside the next hour for his US Open second round clash. He's one of four Aussie men in action this morning. Tristan Schoolcate, Alexi Poprin and Dane Sweeney all on court this morning.
0: Not in the car? 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
10: Showers increasing and a top of 17 today. Showers, windy and 17 tomorrow. Right now, Norlane, it's 5 degrees.
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17: Friday, September 4. This is ridiculous. This year has absolutely flown. And I know, I think as you get older, the years get quicker. And I can remember my father saying to me when I was little, when I was in high school, because I used to hate it. Like, I mean, who didn't?
18: Oh, there was a few of my friends that loved it. And they went on to do great things, you know, if you know what I mean. So if you kids, if you're listening, yeah, listen. Listen at school. 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
17: Nah, but Dad used to say, these are the best days of your life. And I said, but Dad, it's dragging on. I just want to be an adult and get on with it. Anyway. He was right. And it's Father's Day this Sunday, and I'm going to write on his card, Dear Dad, you were 110% correct. I was wrong. Happy Father's Day. Here's a gift voucher to get a facial, because that's what he loves. Get him a cheeky facial. Now, still plenty to get through. We've got Cats tickets to give away. Speaking of Father's Day, forgive me, Father. All I need from you, we'll do it before 10 to 8, is a story about, you know, when you did something real dodgy and your father was like, hey, what the heck? Who did this? But you may have lied. So I'll do that before 8 o'clock, and then before 9, we'll give away that BMW drive experience. Ah, it's all happening. Jeez, I'm puffed out after that. Now, let's just... I need a breath. I need a break. You two now. Bay 93.9. Mill and Nick in the morning.

0: Bay 93.9, Mill and Nick in the morning. We're doing it all thanks to E&S Kitchen, Bathroom and Laundry, 531 Moorabool Street in Geelong. Our little Millicent is having the day off, a well-earned little spell. She'll be back Monday. She'll probably be listening, actually. She might be driving around, cutting hot laps around Geelong, down the waterfront there. She was going to, you know, saying she's had the day off. I reckon she's just cutting laps around Geelong. If you see her, 52299939, she definitely won't be. I'm just being very silly. But Millicent, the other day, she admitted that she can't adult. And, jeez, I love this woman.
1: Have you ever driven through Grilt?
0: Yeah, the new drive-through thing.
1: So they gave me a bottle top. I get to the thing, there's all these cars behind me, there's all these people in the window. I'm not even a ruler's length from it. I go, oh, that's a local one. I throw into that. Threw it, it bounced off and landed on the ground. And I just sat there, almost cried. The girl at the window said, oh, don't worry, that happens here, but I'll give you another one. Guess what happened?
0: Not again.
1: Again.
0: Oh,
1: I threw it and just missed. I just said to her, listen, someone's going to run over these and get a flat. Just leave it. And I thought, well, I can't adult today.
0: Yeah.
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4: Good morning. Moving nicely around Geelong's major arterials and for your drive into Melbourne on the Geelong Ring Road as you're making your way onto the Princes Freeway. There's some minor delays building from Forsyth Road to the Point Cook Bend and looking clear for the Westgate Freeway, just showing delays after the Balti Bridge. 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And that's the latest Bay 93.9 traffic for Geelong and the Surf Coast.
5: Showers increasing in 17 today. Hi there, I'm Nicole in the Bay Newsroom. A larger than usual flare at the Viva refinery in Corio has been confirmed as part of standard operations. Geelong and the Surf Coast are shaping up as a battleground region ahead of the state election. Premier Ben Carroll will be in town this morning for election announcements. And Monash Uni is copping flak for a contentious question to students on a leadership course. And in sport, Geelong has pulled a stunner at the selection table with Sam De Koning dropped for tonight's elimination final against the Blues at the MCG. Showers increasing in 17 today, showers windy in 17 tomorrow.
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0: 16 minutes to 7, showers increasing in 17 today. We're going to do what's trending next, all thanks to Rex Gorrell. You will not believe. The other day, Mill and I were talking about KFC and their pickle range, which is ridiculous. Well, you wait to hear what Macca's have gone. I hear you, KFC, and then I'll raid you with this.

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3: So, through the week, KFC have said, hey, we're going to do a pickle right now, pickle Pepsi, pickle burgers, deep fried pickles, pickles everywhere. It's too many pickles. So Macca's have seen that and they go, oh, yeah. Yeah, we don't mind you, pickle. Like, good try, KFC. Well, and then Macca's has released one of the most Australian desserts yet, a Tim Tam and Jats-inspired McFlurry. Tim Tam and Jats. And I was like, Jats? Isn't that those, you know, the crackers? The crackers. So this is what they're doing. Tim Tam and Jats crackers. So it's vanilla soft serve, crunchy biscuit pieces, and a sticky chocolate and caramel sauce. Now, the strangest part in the original Tim Tam and Jats biscuit began as an April Fool's joke, but Australians demanded it so aggressively that the Arnott's eventually made it real. So now it has completed the journey from corporate prank to supermarket biscuit to McDonald's dessert. Now, this country will apparently tolerate anything if you crush it all over soft serve. What world do we live in? First KFC. I'm starting to sound older. This may as well be talkback. I'm starting to get P155'd off. Jats and Tim Tam. I just can't wrap my little dial around it. Anyway, hopefully Phil Collins and Genesis will calm me down. Visible Touch. Bay 93.9. Mel and Nick in the morning. Sorry about that. I blacked out.

0: Genesis on Bay 93.9. Mill and Nick in the morning at 7:08. Now, we're going to do Forgive Me, Father one last time. We're going to do it in an hour. What I need from you is a story that you may have stitched your father up with when you were little and he doesn't know anything about it. Anita called us earlier in the week with this little doozy.
1: Greg had taken the girls out for the day and he had to go and pick something up from his mum's house and the girls didn't want to go in. So he said, I'll only be a few minutes. So both girls were in the car with their iPads. And he was probably in there 10 minutes at the most. They were in the driveway and they were 8 and 10. Now, Carl, as he's come back, the dashboard, brand new car, Sharpie all over it.
0: There we go, Sharpie all over it. Well, hey, well done, kids. I mean, the stuff my brother and I used to do. We used to dream of egging Dad, but we never did. But anyway, we want stories like that. Today at 10 to 8, you could win a BMW miniature pack worth $460, including two BMW miniature model cards. And then before 9 o'clock, we're going to give away the amazing BMW Drive Day experience for you and Dad on Saturday, October 10. You take a brand new BMW X vehicle for a two-hour joyride with Dad. 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This is one of the great experiences that you can do. It's unbelievable. Those BMWs are unbelievable. You can check out the Geelong BMW Lifestyle Store. It's the perfect for Father's Day gifts. They're on Gordon Avenue, Geelong West. Unbelievable scenes that would be. Now, let's just get into a bit of London Beat now. We'll do that before 8, and then we'll give away the drive before 9. Isn't that right, London Beat? No, I've stuffed it. Killing Nick in the morning. See, I've really done it this time. Hey, 93.9. I'll wind it up.

0: 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Nicole Gunn will have the latest on Ben Carroll's trip to Geelong. She'll have that in your news next.
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2: Traffic.
3: Good morning, moving nicely around Geelong's majors. No incidents or delays holding you up. And the same for your drive into Melbourne on the Geelong Ring Road and the Princes Freeway. Very brief delays at the Point Cook Bend and then a clear run onto the Westgate Freeway. Just brief hold-ups around the Burnley. A polished man opens up, asks for help and shows up because when they do, everyone wins. Polished man, strong enough to care, end violence. Sign up at polishedman.com. And that's the latest Bay 93.9 traffic for Geelong and the Surf Coast.
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1: 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Hey, Fezzy, Ezzy.
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1: Harsh.
2: Oh, hang on. It's the end of Bear Root season for 2026.
1: That's right, Fezzy, Ezzy. And we've had such a great season, there is only one way to finish it off. To celebrate with 50% off the last of our Bear Root stock this Thursday, Friday, Saturday and Sunday.
2: And this will be your last chance for Bear Root until next season, so get them while you still can.
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3: Showers increasing in 17 today. Good morning, I'm Nicole in the Bay Newsroom. Geelong and the Surf Coast are shaping up as a battleground region ahead of the state election. Premier Ben Carroll will be in town this morning for election announcements. Opposition leader Jess Wilson was in Geelong a fortnight ago for a campaign event. A larger than usual flare at the Viva refinery in Corio has been confirmed as part of standard operations. A number of calls were made to emergency services last night due to concerns of the size of the flare. However, it's been confirmed no blaze occurred at the site. Weather experts have warned the El Nino weather pattern is likely to be the strongest on record. The World Meteorological Organization says its impact is already being felt and may last longer than originally forecast.
4: These forecasts show an exceptionally high likelihood of nearly 100% that El Nino will persist through to February 2027.
3: That's Celeste Salo from the WMO. One person is dead and another fighting for life after a bad crash in the east of the state. Two cars collided on the Princes Freeway at Moe last night. One of the drivers airlifted to hospital in a critical condition. Monash Uni is copping flak for a contentious question to students on a leadership course. They were asked to debate whether Julia Gillard's famous misogyny speech was the work of, quote, just another hysterical woman. The university says it was designed to encourage critical thinking. Salmonella cases are on the rise, with more than 1,500 cases already recorded in Victoria this year. Undercooked eggs and chicken among the top causes, and health authorities are urging people to take extra care when handling and preparing food. Port Phillip Ferries is preparing to have weekend services from Geelong back from tomorrow. However, the business has also announced a temporary 8% fuel levy from 4 this afternoon. It says prices are continuing to rise, and without the government fuel support, operating costs have also increased.
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3: Hawthorn has ended Fremantle's undefeated streak at home, taking last night's qualifying final. The Hawks with a 32-point win to book a home qualifying final berth. Hawks coach Sam Mitchell blown away by his side's pressure.
5: I'm just so proud of the boys to play so consistently for so long. And you have to against the best teams, and they're certainly one of those that have been the best team all year.
3: Fremantle facing a home semi-final next week against the winner of the Geelong-Carlton game tonight. And Geelong has pulled a stunner at the selection table with Sam De Koning dropped, the defender among three changes for the Cats, which sees Max Holmes and Mark Blissav's return to the lineup. No Will Hayward or Nick Haynes for the Blues.
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6: Good morning, Liam Robertson from Surfing Victoria here with your morning surf report. Well, that swell has continued to fill in overnight. We've seen double overhead waves on the more exposed breaks along the surf coast and the Ballerine. Clean conditions as well, but there is a lot of water moving about today, so experienced surfers only on most of the breaks today. Everyone head to those protected corners where you'll find smaller options, but still lots of water moving about. As always, if you are going for surf, surf with the mate, surf within your limits, and play it safe by the water.
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3: Showers increasing and 17 today. Showers windy and 17 again tomorrow. Right now at North Shore, it's 6 degrees.
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8: Good morning, Friday the 4th of September. It's great to have you on board today. It is all happening. Millicent is out for the day, but I've got you till 9. Stick around. We'll have plenty of fun. We've got Geelong Cats tickets to give away as well a little bit later on this morning. Taryn Alder will join us after 8 to talk about World Leukemia Day, a very special initiative that incredible human is doing great work with. So we'll do that a little bit later on. And meanwhile, let's get into John Mellencamp. Geez, how good am I talking? See, and then I don't have Mill on the other side to rip me when I can't talk properly. Anyway, that's okay. Let's get into it. Bay 93.9, Mill and Nick in the morning.

0: Sun Camp on Bay 93.9. Mill and Nick in the morning. We do it all thanks to E&S Kitchen, Bathroom and Laundry. 531 Mirrable Street in Geelong with Millicent out today. I was just thinking, come on, man. Let's do some Mill's Diary gear. And you know what? And I say this every week when we do it. Mill's Diary could be one of the best radio segments of all time. And people say to me, is the diary real? Well, 110% the diary is real. It is incredible and it is the gift that keeps on giving.
1: Shall we do this?
0: Yes, we sure do.

0: Now, I've got another birthday present for you. I'm going to give you my diary and let you read the little insert at the start that you make me do.
1: The disclaimer?
0: Yeah, here's the disclaimer. This is written on the inside of my diary. Shoot.
1: Can I be mad or happy?
0: Oh, either way. Okay. Yeah.
2: Tracy, don't you know it's wrong to read other people's diaries? Ever heard of saying, do unto others as you would have them do to you? Go away, Tracy.
1: You never said that last bit. No, wait.
0: Bit of editorial ad-libbing. Hey, thanks for that.
1: Oh, right. Now, what date?
0: So here we go. We're going, well, I thought in honour of you, we'd go to your birthday.
1: Thank you.
0: So Tuesday, August 14, 1984.
1: I'm having my one-year-old birthday at this
0: stage. Right, you are. You're one little nickel.
1: Yeah.
0: And meanwhile, down in Hayward, in the Western District, there's a heartbroken, pimply-faced 16-year-old with a bleached rat's tail ready to throw herself off the back of Dad's trailer.
1: And the sailor's hat.
0: And it's not yet. All right, yeah, maybe, actually. I did have the sailor's hat. I don't think even the sailor's hat would have cheered me up today. Yeah. So there's two entries in one. Tuesday, August 14, Dear Diary, Kristen is after Lee. But I know he likes me. I can feel it. We had our school play. Everybody loved them. We were good. PE tomorrow. Spew. I've written that. I know. Such a lazy little mutt. More soon. All right. Now, here's the sad bit.
1: So, is this the same day?
0: No. Nah, Wednesday, August 15.
1: Oh, no.
0: This is the day. So, you're one on a Wednesday, Nickel.
1: Yeah.
0: Had school plays tonight. Great, great success. Had no PE. This didn't even cheer me up. Well, Diary, my heart is broken.
1: Oh, no.
0: Lee is going with Kristen. Oh, I love him. But he told me he wouldn't go with her. I am heartbroken. You don't know how sad it is and how hard it was.
1: Oh, Mill.
0: He's done it. He's jumped ship. He's told me he doesn't like her. I mean, we've been down at the creek yabbying together while our parents played cards on the Saturday night, and he told me he wouldn't go out with her, and he did.
1: So that was the Saturday before the Wednesday.
0: Yeah.
1: And he just lied to your face.
0: Lied to my face. Yep. Little Mel, heartbroken.
1: I know this is 42 years ago, Mel, but
0: I don't think I'm over it.
1: I want blood. No, I'm P155. I want blood. No one stuffs with my Millicent.
0: Fill your nappy and I'll throw it at him. You're only one. Hey, yeah, so that's...
1: little Nickel.
0: Yeah, Wednesday, August 15. He's going out with her. Told me he wouldn't, but I'm heartbroken. You don't know how hard it was. Just heartbroken, little Mel. I'm sure someone else will come along. I think in about a page or two, I've got about three of them that I think like me. And one of Dad's older friends that goes to the gun club, so I'm a bit confused. Anyway.
1: Hey, in the next 10 minutes, a psychologist to unpack all that trauma with Mel. We'll do it next.
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5: Good morning. Free of big delays and incidents across Geelong's major arterials. If you're heading into Melbourne on the Geelong Ring Road, delay free. And the same for the Princes Freeway all the way to the Westgate Freeway, and then some very brief delays at the entrance to the Burnley Tunnel. Census night was Tuesday, the 11th of August. There's still time to complete. In the census, every answer matters. Authorised by the Australian Bureau of Statistics, Canberra. And that's the latest Bay 93.9 traffic for Geelong and the Surf Coast.
6: Showers increasing in 17 today. Hi there, I'm Nicole in the Bay Newsroom. The state government is splashing the cash ahead of the November state election. Premier Ben Carroll in town this morning to announce the first stage of the Bellarine Link. Australia is sending 15 specialist drone operators to Nepal to assist with recovery efforts after catastrophic flooding. And Hawaii is bracing for the impact of a powerful storm, Hurricane Lau, now a Category 4 hurricane, impacting winds of up to 225 km/h. In sport, Fremantle's perfect home season has been stopped in its tracks in the qualifying final last night, going down to Hawthorn by 32 points. Showers increasing in 17 today, showers windy in 17 tomorrow.
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1: 19 minutes past 7 on this Friday morning. Who wants to go tonight? The greatest team of all. Who wants to go tonight? We've got a double pass to give away. 5-2-2-9-9-3-9. Go and cheer home the Catters over the Blue Baggers tonight. Give us a buzz now. 5-2-2-9-9-3-9. Sabrina Carpenter.

0: Carpenter on Bay 93.9. Mill and Nick in the morning. Millicent Gonski for the day, but I'm driving the ship. We've got a double pass to give away tonight. Teggs joins us. Good morning, Quaint.
1: Good morning. How are you?
0: Yeah, not too bad. Obviously a Cat supporter.
1: No, I'm not.
0: Oh, who do you go for?
1: Carlton.
0: Oh, jeez. Go the Baggers. Have you gone for the Baggers all your life?
1: Well, no. It's actually a controversial game tonight.
0: How come?
1: My whole family goes for Geelong.
0: And you're just one out.
1: My partner and has converted me over the years.
0: Jeez. So how's Christmas now? Do you even go to family Christmas?
1: Oh, well, it's all right. We'll see after tonight's game, I guess.
0: Tonight. Jeez, it's going to be a real watchy space. Hey, the other you'll take your partner tonight, but any other family members going tonight?
1: No, so they'll be a bit disappointed.
0: Well, yeah, they will. Well, you might be giving it to them via text after the game, or you might be copping it. Either way, Quayne, going tonight. Well done.
1: Thank you so much.
0: That's all right. All happening at the G, 7:40 tonight. Good luck with it. I hope that, well, I shouldn't say that. I just hope it's a good game. That's all I'll say. Enjoy, Tags.
1: Thank you so much. See you.
0: Mill and Nick in the morning, Bay 93.9, Hall & Oates now.

0: Paul and Oates on Bay 93.9. Mill and Nick in the morning. Nicole Gunn just around the corner with your news. Ben Carroll, the Premier's heading to town. She'll have the latest on what he's doing and trending not too far away. You'll not believe what Bunnings has released this time. They've done it.
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3: Good morning. Looking good around Geelong's major arterials. No crashes, breakdowns, all big delays. And the same story if you're driving to Melbourne on the Geelong Ring Road. The Princes Freeway, delay-free. The same for the Westgate Freeway. Although delays start from the Balti Bridge. A polished man opens up, asks for help and shows up. 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And that's the latest Bay 93.9 traffic for Geelong and the Surf Coast.
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10: Showers increasing in 17 today. Good morning, I'm Nicole in the Bay Newsroom. The state government is splashing the cash ahead of the November state election. Premier Ben Carroll in town this morning to announce the first stage of the Bellarine Link, a dual carriageway between Geelong and Bowen Heads. The state government is also promising $1 billion for an upgrade of roads across Melbourne's north and in Wyndham Vale and Point Cook. Werribee's Ice and Road project is now open to traffic 3 months ahead of schedule. The almost $200 million project includes a bridge over the Melbourne-Geelong train line and an Ice and Road extension. Australia is sending 15 specialist drone operators to Nepal to assist with recovery efforts after the catastrophic floods. 36 Australians now remain unaccounted for following the disaster. The response team will include firefighters from Queensland and New South Wales to conduct aerial surveillance and 3D mapping. Canberra is shutting down a graduate diploma that's seen a surge in enrolments among international students. There are concerns it's being used to extend visa stays instead of gaining new qualifications. We're being encouraged to roll up our sleeves and donate blood this World Leukemia Day. A new Lifeblood survey has found 70% of us don't know that cancer patients are the nation's largest users of donated blood. More than 200 appointments are available over the next week at the Geelong Donor Centre. Defence Minister Richard Marles has talked up the importance of our relationship with the UK. The member for Corio in London for talks with his British counterpart, Wes Streeting.
11: In a pretty challenging world, we are now finding that this relationship is just so important in terms of helping us to navigate it.
10: Hawaii is bracing for the impact of a powerful storm. Hurricane Lau is a Category 4 storm and packing winds of up to 225 k's an hour. It's expected to hit sometime this weekend.
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10: Fremantle's perfect home season has been stopped in its tracks in the qualifying final. Hawthorne winning by 32 points last night, ending the Dockers' 12-game winning streak in Perth. Coach Justin Longmuir says they have to move on quickly.
12: I mean, we just got stuck in our back half, and really that's where the damage was done. Yeah, so got an opportunity in front of us and got to regroup, and yeah, I've got a lot of faith in this group that we can do that.
10: The Hawks will host a home preliminary final in 2 weeks, while Frio will have a home semi next week against the winner of the Geelong-Carlton clash tonight. And Max Holmes will return from his ankle injury for the clash with the Blues at the MCG, but will be without Sam De Koning. The Cats pulling a selection table stunner by dropping the defender, along with Jack Martin and Jai Clark. Ollie Wilshire and Mark Blisarves also return for the Cats.
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10: Showers increasing in 17 today. Showers windy and 17 tomorrow. Right now at Charlemont, it's 7 degrees.
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0: Morning, Friday, September 4. It's great to have you on board today. Well done. We have just about made it. I can smell the Cats and Blues tonight. I'm going down to the G a little bit later on today and just watching it all unfold. Do you know the good thing about going for Essendon is that you don't go through the heartache, which is AFL finals. Sure, you've got about 24 or 25 weeks through the regular season, but when it comes to September, nothing really affects you. Like, my feet are up. My queue is in the rack, and I'm loving it. Still got plenty to get through this morning. Taryn Elder, after 8, will be talking to us about World Leukemia Day and her journey and what she's up to now. How's she going? So looking forward to speaking to young Taz. And what are we going to do next? A bit of trending? Bunnings. You wouldn't believe what they've released now. It's really cute. Bay 93.9. Mill and Nick in the morning.

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3: Now, when you think of Bunnings, you think hardware, you think plumbing, you think gardening, you think, I don't know, I said plumbing straight away, that's probably right down the list. Kitchens, flat pack kitchens, paint. Anyway, you don't think fashion, but I'm going to say the Bunnings merch is quite fashionable and they have just created what may be the most Australian children's fashion item imaginable. Now, this, once I say it, you'll go, oh yeah, no, I could have guessed that, but no. It's a miniature version of its iconic straw hat. Well done, Bunnings. Smartest thing you've ever done. Now, the kids' hat costs, now cop this, this is great, $6.50 and has parents racing into stores ahead of summer so their children can dress like little tiny weekend renovators. Now, Bunnings has released a $12 tote bag capable of carrying 15 kilos with shoppers already turning it into a baby bag, plant carrying, even transport for small dogs. I'd go to Pilates with that on. That's cool. I probably wouldn't. But I reckon my niece Mimi would look pretty outstanding in that little wide-brim hat. In fact, might jump online and get one sent to her joint. Hey, we're going to do Forgive Me Father real soon. Start thinking, what have you done to your dad to P155 him off? And you could walk away with a nice prize to give to him from BMW Geelong. How good?
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4: Good morning. It's a good start for your Friday across Geelong's majors with no incidents or delays, and the same for your drive into Melbourne on the Geelong Ring Road. Also, just brief hold-ups for the Princes Freeway at Corrit Creek Road, and then delays for the Westgate Freeway from the Balti Bridge to the Burnley. 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And that's the latest Bay 93.9 traffic for Geelong and the Surf Coast.
5: Showers increasing in 17 today. Hi there, I'm Nicole in the Bay Newsroom. A busy road linking parts of Werribee to the Princes Freeway will be officially open today. Weather experts have sounded a dire warning on the impact of a supersized El Nino. And a 23-year-old man remains in a critical condition after a firebombing gone wrong in Melton yesterday. And in sport, the Cats have made a selection shock with defender Sam De Koning dropped for tonight's game against Carlton at the MCG. 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Showers windy in 17 tomorrow.
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3: It is a great day to be flying around Geelong because it's, hold on, let me look. It's, oh yeah, showers increasing, but 17, that's still pretty good, isn't it? Hold on. Well done, weather. You've really done it this time. Ah, it's spring, it's going to fire up soon. Hey, forgive me, Father. 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If you've got a story, 52299939, I'll give you a BMW miniature pack worth $460, including two BMW miniature model cars. 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Wowee, they are red hot. 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What did you do to your father that he does not know about? 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Give us a call. 52299939.

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1: Had 2 weeks of absolute cracking stories. Some real cheeky young units doing real cheeky things to P155 Dad off. We've got up for grabs now. BMW miniature pack worth $460, including 2 BMW miniature model cars. And a little bit later on, we're going to give that experience away where you and Dad could be driving around a brand new Beamer from the X Series, going on a lovely experience drive with the team down at BMW Geelong. Meanwhile, Timmy Boy joins us on the phone. Good morning, Tim.
2: How are you, mate?
1: Yeah, fitting well, mate. What's happening out in Grovey today?
2: Absolutely freezing.
1: Is that? Yeah, I was just outside before. It's fresh as, isn't it?
2: It is.
1: And to think that there might be a bit of rain about later. The sun's out, and traditionally when it's a fresh morning like this, it's usually going to be a ripping day, but apparently it might stink later.
2: Well, that's going to suck, isn't it?
1: Yeah. It sure is. Hey, mate, have you or someone in your family done something to your father in the past?
2: My brother has changed the transmission from a stick transmission to a four transmission.
1: So, sorry, when you say a stick, is that up near the steering wheel?
2: The column transmission, yeah, and to the floor.
1: To the floor. So what made him do that?
2: He couldn't drive it on the stick.
1: What, your brother couldn't?
2: No. And he was learning to drive in it, so he wanted to change it.
1: So is he a verified, like, accredited mechanic, or...?
2: No.
1: He's not. So it was all just so he could drive his dad's car. Now, what did your dad say?
2: He was not happy because it was his mum's car. He's left... Dad's mum was left the car to him.
1: Ah, right.
2: And Dad drove it everywhere.
1: Yeah, right. So what sort of car was it? Was it an older car?
2: It was a Valiant car with the bucket seats.
1: Yeah, beautiful. So it was three on the tree, which is up near the column where the blinkers are, and then he shifted it to a 4-speed in the floor, was it?
2: 4-speed on the floor, yep.
1: Geez, that is absolutely ridiculous. Well done to your brother. And what did your dad say?
2: Let's just say he didn't drive it.
1: Yeah, that's all cue in the rack for the old Valiant. Hey, thanks for calling, mate. I don't know how you're going to divide and conquer with this present, but a BMW miniature pack worth $460, including 2 BMW miniature model cars. Plus, you are in the draw for that. We'll do it before 9 o'clock. That BMW X Series experience. You can take the old boy on. We're going on a 2-hour drive, and the morning tea's included. It looks unreal, mate. So good luck with that, and thanks for calling.
2: Awesome. Oh, good. Thank you.
1: On your Timmy Boy, make Dad's Day special. 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You can get all the presents there for your dad. Jeez, they've got some absolute ripping presents there. They do. Matchbox 20 now, Bay 93.9. Mill and Nick in the morning. Hope you're enjoying it.

0: 893.9, Millenick in the morning, Matchbox 20 there. We're not too far away from your 8 o'clock news. Nicole Gunn with the latest on the Premier visiting town today. What's he up to? She'll pretty much have his schedule. And Taryn Elder will be joining us after 8. She is talking about all things World Leukemia Day and how you can get involved.
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1: 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How about the best of the 80s like this? If I could turn back time. 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
5: Showers increasing and 17 today. Good morning, I'm Nicole in the Bay Newsroom. Relief for the families of two more Australians in the tragedy of the Nepal floods. They've made contact to confirm that they're safe. The number of Australians who remain unaccounted for has now been revised down to 36. Emergency services have confirmed there's been no fire at the Viva refinery in Corio. Services received a number of calls last night due to concerns that the flare was larger than usual. It was, however, confirmed to be part of the refinery's operations. A busy road linking parts of Werribee to the Princes Freeway will open today. The near $200 million Ison Road project is 3 months ahead of schedule and includes a bridge over the Melbourne-Geelong rail line. It's been funded by all levels of government. Weather experts have sounded a dire warning on the impact of a supersized El Nino. They say the world has entered a danger zone of extreme weather.
6: This El Nino will deliver a major blow to communities, economies and supply chains across the globe. So many sectors will be affected. Agriculture, trade, fisheries, health, water resources, to name but a few.
5: That's Celeste Solo from the World Meteorological Organization. A 23-year-old man remains in a critical condition after a firebombing gone wrong in Melton yesterday. He was left with horrific burns after torching a tobacco shop. Police have called an accomplice gutless for leaving the scene, leaving him for dead. The road toll for the year has risen to 162 following a fatal crash in the east of the state last night. One person died and another suffered life-threatening injuries in a two-car collision on the Princes Freeway at Moi. Australia is stepping up its assistance for Nepal, deploying a team of specialist drone operators to the flood-ravaged area.
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5: Hawthorn is one game away from the grand final after a stunning qualifying final win. The Hawks led from the 16-minute mark of the first quarter to beat Fremantle by 32. Hawks coach Sam Mitchell said the pressure of the contest was at its peak.
7: In 10 years' time, when you put 10 minutes of that game, any 10 minutes of that game on, anyone watching it would say that looks like a final to me.
5: The Dockers now face the winner of tonight's Cats and Blues game in next week's semi-final. And the Cats have sent a selection shockwave for that clash, with defender Sam De Koning dropped, De Koning making way alongside Jack Martin and Jai Clark. The Cats regain Max Holmes from his ankle injury, while Mark Blisarves and Ollie Wilshere also return. At the US Open, Aussie wildcard Dane Sweeney has taken down 13-seeded Lorenzo Musetti. Alex Dimonor set to take the court inside this hour.
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5: Showers increasing and a top of 17 today. Showers, windy and 17 tomorrow. Right now in Armstrong Creek, it's 8 degrees.
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10: It is

Friday and I can smell finals footy in the air. How good is it? End of the week. Tatters on tonight, taking on the Blues. That's going to go. I'll tell you what, that MCG will be going off its absolute dial tonight. And if you're going, as I've just seen in the news yesterday, actually, V-Line running extra carriages, so you might not have to stand. You could go the traditional sit. How good would that be? Anyway, if you're going tonight, enjoy it. Hope your team wins. Now, Taryn Elder going to join us next. It's World Leukemia Day. She's going to talk us through it, what she's up to, her story, and how you can get involved and help. It's Miller and Nick in the morning, Bay 93.9.

0: Belinda Carlisle, Bay 93.9, Mill and Nick in the morning. All thanks to ENS Kitchen, Bathroom and Laundry, 531 Mirrabool Street in Geelong. Millicent out today, but she will be back on Monday. Now, massive day today. It is World Leukemia Day and it's Blood Cancer Awareness Month. And joining me on the phone is local legend Taryn Elder. Good morning to you, Quayne.
1: Good morning. What an intro. It's a great day to be alive, isn't it? Especially after that comment.
0: No, it is, Quayne. Absolutely. Now, you've got a bit of a... We'll get into World Leukemia Day in a sec, but you've got a bit of a journey that you've been on and not the greatest journey.
1: No. Earlier this year, I was diagnosed with acute myeloid leukemia. And when I got those words uttered to me, I had no idea what they were. So, it's essentially a pretty rare blood cancer. That means that your bone marrow doesn't really do what it's supposed to, and therefore leukemic cells grow. It's a pretty acute and deadly cancer, so it was a huge shock.
0: Yeah, and then just quickly, how are you going? I know it's been a bit of a long journey, but how are you travelling now?
1: Yeah, look, I've had 5 months of really intensive chemotherapy, so it's one of the toughest, they tell me, chemo regimes you can have up front. It's an aggressive cancer, so you've got to get onto it really quickly. I am in remission, which is great. Yeah, thank God. Hallelujah. Yeah. But look, it has been a massive journey. I was a fit, active 39-year-old, and then to just be given a blood cancer, a serious diagnosis, it just, as you said, my world just changed instantly.
0: Now, it is World Leukemia Day today, and as I said earlier, Blood Cancer Month. Now, there's a massive misconception, I'd say, that most Australians would probably think that donated blood is mainly used for accidents and emergencies, but it's not really the case, is it?
1: No, I was so shocked. So going through my treatment as a patient, I was given 40 bags of red blood cells and platelets. That's actually on the lower end, I think, for blood cancer patients. But I learnt in hospital that 34% of donated red blood is used by cancer patients. And when I thought of blood donation, I was like, usually it's for road accidents or trauma victims. And I just had no idea that the stats were so high for blood. And when you think about it, platelets have like a 7-day shelf life of 7 days. And receiving, 40 separate bags, that's 40 donations that myself as just one patient received. And I was absolutely shocked.
0: Yeah, it's absolutely shocking. And I was looking at the stats earlier. Like 5,300 Australians are expected to be diagnosed with leukemia. Like it's wild, isn't it? It's 14 a day.
1: Yeah, I know. And I think that's each year. And I think that's just rising, especially you're seeing like a lot more younger people getting cancer now. I think they were predicting that there's going to be 60,000, people diagnosed with leukemia in the next decade. And it's just wild to me. You know, I, as I said, I was a healthy 39-year-old at the peak of my career, loving life. And to be given a really serious diagnosis like that, it's scary. It's the scariest thing that's ever happened in my life.
0: Now, people, you might be driving along in the car now because, I haven't donated blood for a while, and now off the back of this, I absolutely will. But people have this sort of, and I'm guilty of it, someone else will donate blood, I don't have time or whatever. But how can someone, if you're driving in the car now, what would you say to them? How can people donate and get involved for such a good cause?
1: Oh, my God, just book the appointment. It's so easy, and I like you. I hadn't done it in so long and I started feeling so guilty in hospital. But every time I was looking up at the bag of blood that was saving my life, because the treatment that I was receiving is so full on, essentially it wipes out your whole bone marrow system. So without blood donations and platelet donations, I wouldn't be here today because you are so depleted during your treatment that essentially you need that donated blood and the platelets to keep you alive, to get through it. So book the appointment, go in, get the snacks. I think when I was first diagnosed, I made the I said, put the call out to my mates. I said, if there's one thing you can do, please go and donate blood. Yeah. And around 70 of them did. And it made them feel so good about themselves, because every time that their blood was donated to a person, they'd get a text message and they'd be like, Taz, I just got this great text message that makes you feel so good. But yeah, they're doing it on their lunch break, after work. They're going with groups of mates. Apparently the snacks are amazing as well.
0: I was going to say, the doughies would be pretty good, because they want the sugar levels to go up, don't they? A bit of sugar?
1: I was getting all these photos of the great snacks.
0: Hey, that's what we want. You can head across to Red Cross Lifeblood. 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Hey, Queen, I'm so happy you're travelling pretty good at the moment, and can't wait to catch up with you soon.
1: Thanks, guys, and thanks to everyone who has donated blood. It's why I'm here today. Cheers.
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4: Good morning. Very good run across Geelong's major arterials this morning. Not too much holding you up. If you drive into Melbourne, the Geelong Ring Road also delay free, along with the Princes Freeway and the Westgate Freeway. Very brief hold ups just after the Balti Bridge. Census night was Tuesday, the 11th of August. There's still time to complete. In the census, every answer matters. Authorised by the Australian Bureau of Statistics, Canberra. And that's the latest Bay 93.9 traffic for Geelong and the Surf Coast.
5: Showers increasing in 17 today. Hi there, I'm Nicole in the Bay Newsroom. A big spending roads commitment from the state government ahead of the November state election. A youth offender has become the first to receive adult jail time for a home invasion in Melbourne's southeast earlier this year. And Port Phillip Ferries has announced it's putting an 8% fuel levy on its standard tickets. And in sport, Hawthorne produced a boil over last night, handing Fremantle its first loss at home in the qualifying final. Showers increasing in 17 today, showers windy and 17 tomorrow.
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0: 17 minutes past 8. We're going to do birthday soon. If you've got one, 522 999 939. Mill and Nick in the morning, Bay 93.9.

0: 93.9 Mill and Nick in the morning. We do it all thanks to E&S Kitchen, Bathroom and Laundry. 531 Maroubel Street in Geelong. Jeez, didn't she really go on? It just keeps going. Like, what was the producer thinking? All right, well, Cranberries, I think we should wrap it up there. Thank you. Just wind it back a bit. See, Mill always thinks that she hit her toe at the end of that, and they just hit record and they go, hey, do you know what? That actually sounds pretty good, and you are in key. So anyway, Mill's not here today. But the other week, we're talking about what's in her bag and how she gets around it.
1: I was just fossicking around in my bag. It's appalling what's in that big black handbag. I'm a bit of a squirrel when it comes to... Not a squirrel. What are those things that put things away for the winter?
0: Rabbit.
1: No, it's not a rabbit. Why did I ask you? No, they live in the trees in America and they get nuts.
0: Hamsters. Ferrets? Stuart Little, the mouse from that movie.
1: No, someone help me. I can't think of it. No, it's not a squirrel. It is a squirrel.
0: It's
1: a squirrel.
0: Ah, jeez. Come on. Oh, and I'll tell you what. She's gone for a day and you just think, oh, jeez, I can't wait for her to come back. But she will be back Monday morning after 6 a.m. and I'm looking forward to seeing that incredible little unit. Alex Warren now, Bay 93.9, Mill and Nick in the morning. We're going to do birthdays real soon.

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1: Birthday, if you're celebrating one today, it's a bit repetitive. How many happy birthdays can you fit in, I don't know, 10 seconds? Fair few. Friday, September 4, happy birthday to Bronwyn Turner from Grovedale. It's her birthday tomorrow. Missed out on celebrating my big 70 last year because of shingles. Hey, don't get shingles this year. So she's making up for it this year. Happy birthday to you, Ronnie. Prim from St. Albans Park's birthday today. Happy birthday from Mum and Dad. Nate Turner from Armstrong Creek is having a birthday on Sunday. Wishing our soccer-loving grandson happy 16th birthday. Keep kicking your goals. Love Grandma Bron, Grandpa and Uncle Matty Boy. Viv Medic from Highton, happy a big 60, Viv. Have a super day, new beginnings and a joy in your life. Chin Chin, Mara and the girls, happy birthday to you, Vic. 60. Well done. Jeez, it just keeps going, doesn't it? Chris and Nikki Blakely from Lara. Happy 33rd wedding anniversary. Well done to you guys. 33 years. I struggle for 6-odd months. Now, someone is about to take home $200 to spend at the Valley Inn for a delicious meal. Their new rooftop bar and function space is opening in October. And I can say a big happy birthday to Abby Anker. Love from Nan and Pa. Nan and Pa, Abs is going to take you out for your birthday. Well done. We will do it. If you've got birthdays, 52299939. Hit the website, bay939.com.au, and we'll do it all again next week. Nicole Gunn, just around the corner with your news.
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3: Good morning. Very cruisy across Geelong's major arterials with no crashes, breakdowns or big delays. If you are heading off to Melbourne, the Geelong Ring Road delay-free. The Princes Freeway completely delay-free as well. The Westgate Freeway just showing some delays after the Westgate Bridge into the Burnley Tunnel. Census night was Tuesday, the 11th of August. There's still time to complete. In the census, every answer matters. Authorised by the Australian Bureau of Statistics, Canberra. And that's the latest Bay 93.9 traffic for Geelong and the Surf Coast.
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9: Showers increasing in 17 today. Hey, it's AJ here in the Bay Newsroom. The number of Aussies missing in the Nepal disaster zone has been revised down to 36. Two people have made contact with family to say they're safe and out of harm's way. A big spending roads commitment from the state government ahead of the November election. It's pledging $1.2 billion to upgrade suburban roads, including those in Wyndham Vale and Point Cook. A further $237 million will be allocated for the first stage of the Bellarine Link, a dual carriageway between Geelong and Barwon Heads. A youth offender has become the first to receive adult jail time for a home invasion in Melbourne's southeast earlier this year. The teen sentenced by the county court to 18 months jail for the Ashwood break-in in March. The court told he was on a youth supervision order at the time of the offending. A Melbourne secondary school has closed the door on former Eagle Ben Cousins. He was to deliver a speech at St Bernard's alumni lunch, but it's been deemed not the right fit after the principal raised concerns about his criminal history. The San Francisco 49ers have touched down in Melbourne this morning ahead of next week's NFL clash at the MCG. A Qantas 380 had been chartered to bring the team and its entourage to Melbourne, the 49ers to take on the LA Rams on September 11.
1: 3.9 Sport.
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9: Hawthorn has produced a boil over, handing Fremantle its first loss at home in the qualifying final. The Hawks leading from the 16-minute mark of the first quarter to win by 32 points and book a home preliminary final. Hawk Will Day, who missed both the 24 and 25 final series with injury, says the club has been written off.
11: It's been a pretty raw 2 years, and to come in and everyone wrote us off, and to come over and get it done here, like, it's just so much fun. Like, I've dreamt of this as a kid.
9: Will speaking on Channel 7 there. Fremantle will now turn its attentions to the winner of tonight's Geelong and Carlton clash, where Sam De Koning has been dropped in a selection night stunner from the Cats. Max Holmes leads the Inns after missing the final five matches of the year with an ankle injury, with Mark Blixarves also among the Inns. But De Koning will miss his fifth game of the season after being dumped for the clash. Alex de Minaur soon to take court in the US Open second round. He's one of four Aussie men on court today. Dane Sweeney with the biggest win of his career this morning. He took down 13 seed Lorenzo Musetti in four.
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9: Showers increasing in the top of 17 degrees today. Showers, windy, and 17 tomorrow. Right now in Armstrong Creek, we're sitting at 9.
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17: 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Bay 93.9. This is Mill and Nick in the morning.
18: Friday, September 4. It's great to have you on board this morning. Just a half a go. It's a weekend for me. I hope you're having a... Got some good plans on this weekend. The Cats, of course, are on tonight, and hopefully they get the win. It'll be unbelievable if they do. Have another wake off. Q in the rack for a bit. Before now, I'm still going to give away that amazing BMW drive experience that you can take away with Dad. You've been telling us your stories the last 2 weeks about how you P155'd off. So I've got to give that away just before 9, and just really, let's put my feet up on the desk now. The end is near. Don Henley now. Bay 93.9. Mill and Nick in the morning.

0: Don Henley on Bay 93.9. Mill and Nick in the morning. Our Millicent's got today off. Hope you're having a nice day off, client, and enjoying your Friday. Jeez, it's beautiful outside, isn't it? We're off to an absolute flies. I'm looking at the sun coming up over the bay, and there's we've got this camera that's it's out at the Drysdale Tower. We've got a tower out there, and there's a camera on top of it. It just looks magic. Anyway, enough of me talking about how good the day looks when I'm inside. Hope you're enjoying a walk. That's what I wish I was doing, a nice brisk walk, Kath and Kim style, with the weights in hand. Now, with Millicent away, I thought this is one of my favourites. Meals Red Hot on Fog and Foghorns, to the point I've made and I'm going to try and do it, to do a tribute act for Neil Diamond. Now, a bit of a chilly start to this morning as we look out over the Bay Mill. A bit of fog around. I noticed it coming through Leopold this morning. Did you manage to pop the old fog lights on today?
1: Oh, no, I didn't. I driving from Marshall into here, into town in Moorabool Street, it was foggy.
0: Yeah.
1: And it got foggier as I got into town. And I did think about the fog lights, but I was just too distracted enjoying it. And then in my mind hearing this.
0: Well, it's funny you mention that, Mill, because you think that.
1: Yeah.
0: And I think of one of the all-time great tribute acts to maybe come to the Sphinx. Yes.
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2: 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Nailing the choreography to Sweet Bella Ryan? Forget the Grammy, it's Busted Hammy.
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0: All right, there it is.
1: God, that's funny.
0: Now, we haven't done the show yet.
1: Yep.
0: But so we need to probably start working on it. And I think it's something that we can do, base it around fog. And it, like, we could have to say to the Sphinx, like, it's foggy this morning, so we're going to do the show tonight.
1: Do you know what? I really love this. Can I add one more thing to this delightful experience?
0: Please.
1: Sometimes when there's a stage and there's a play or a show, the fog's on the stage, the ice machine. What I would like to do as the artist is fill the entire audience with the fog. So they're in the fog.
0: So they feel a part of it.
1: Yeah, they mightn't be able to see me that well, but they'll get the experience.
0: They'll walk out with a headache.
1: That's right. A sinus infection. Because we get a substandard fog machine.
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8: Good morning. It's a quiet one for your Friday across Geelong's major arterials, with no breakdowns or crashes holding you up. And no big delays either for the Geelong Ring Road northbound onto the Princes Freeway. Very cruisy all the way into the city, including on the West Gate Freeway. Very brief fog ops around the Balti Bridge. Survived the morning rush. 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Look at Flight Centre. And that's the latest Bay 93.9 traffic for Geelong and the Surf Coast.
9: 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Hi there, I'm Nicole in the Bay Newsroom. A larger than usual flare at the Viva refinery in Corio has been confirmed as part of standard operations. Geelong and the Surf Coast are shaping up as a battleground region ahead of the state election. Premier Ben Carroll will be in town this morning for election announcements. And Monash Uni is copping flak for a contentious question to students on a leadership course. And in sport, Geelong has pulled a stunner at the selection table with Sam De Koning dropped for tonight's elimination final against the Blues at the MCG. Showers increasing in 17 today, showers windy in 17 tomorrow.
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11: 13 minutes to 9. We're about to do Forgive Me, Father. I'm going to give someone an experience in a Beamer. All thanks to BMW Geelong. We will do that next right here on Bay 93.9. Mill and Nick in the morning. The car.

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2: Well, we've heard some absolute cracking stories the last few weeks, and none better than Anita's that joins us on the phone. Good morning to you, Quayne.
3: Good morning. How are you, Nick?
2: Yeah, not too bad. Can you just reaffirm that ridiculous story that you told Mill last week?
3: Well, the kids, Greg had just brought a new car and he went to his mum's to drop something off, and the girls were in the car with him and they didn't want to go in. They love going into their nans all the time.
2: Fair enough.
3: it's funny. And he said, I'll just be a couple of minutes. And Carly and her little mind's thinking, oh, obviously I'm going to get him back for taking a tea.
2: Yes.
3: And she's had a Sharpie, found a Sharpie in there and drawn all over the dashboard.
2: Fantastic.
3: But to poor Cassie's defence, Cassie's always drawing.
2: Yeah.
3: I've always got, like, textures in her hand. So poor Cassie got the blame for it. This went on for a while, but eventually Carly told me.
4: Oh, Carly.
3: And, yeah, Carly.
2: Come on, Carly. Oh, I had good start.
3: Carly. Poor Cass. Gets the blame for everything, but poor Carly did it. She got in a lot of trouble for that.
2: And how did everyone respond?
3: Well, Greg was not a happy person. He came home, he was in a mood. And then he had to get that methylated spirit, and he said it was a lot of work to get it out.
2: Well, unbelievable. It's a fantastic story. And I've got some good news for you. You guys are taking in the BMW X vehicle for a 2-hour joyride, all thanks to Geelong BMW. Well done.
3: Oh, thank you.
2: Here you go.
3: I'll make sure that I bring Sharpies.
2: Do not draw in the beam. It'll take a lot more than methylated spirits to get that out. No, but well done. Who would be going on that trip?
3: Oh, probably Dad. Probably all of us.
2: Yeah,
3: we all can go, can't we?
2: You'll need it.
3: We'll go for a little drive.
2: Yeah.
3: I love it.
2: Yeah, go do a few burnouts. Hey, make Dad's Day special. Head to store.geelongbmw.com.au. Enjoy them, mate.
3: Thank you so much, Nick, and thanks BMW for the prize. I'm sure the kids and Dad will love it.
2: They will absolutely profit. 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

1984. Wham. Wham, bam, thank you, ma'am. Mill and Nick in the morning, Bay 93.9. Now, just having a look what's going on around the community. Next week, Wednesday, there's a community prostate cancer awareness evening. Now, it's happening at 7 o'clock. There's some finger food and stuff taken from 6:30, but it's happening at the Geelong High School Hall, and it doesn't cost anything. Jump on, have a look, go and have a look on the Wednesday, because it's very important. It's early detection of PSA of prostate cancer, PSA testing, and personal experiences from medical experts and local men. Look, I just had my PSA done. If you're a bloke and you haven't done it, go and do it, because we've got the BRCA1 gene in my family, and I've got to get tested every year. It's very important to do because, you know, information is power and you can get on top of it early. And we had Taryn Elder on earlier this morning talking us through her journey. So go on and get around it. Community Prostate Cancer Awareness Evening next Wednesday, 6:30 till 9. It all kicks off at 7. Finger food, Geelong High School. Go and get informed. That's what I'll say. We just now, Bay 93.9, Mill and Nick in the morning. Back in a moment to wrap it up.

0: 93.9, Mill and Nick in the morning. Millicent will be back Monday morning, as will I, from 6. Guy up next, right after Nicole Gunn with your news. Hope you have a cracking weekend, and I hope your footy team wins.
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4: Good morning. If you're making that trek into Melbourne, there is nothing holding you up as you're heading onto the Geelong Ring Road. The Princes Freeway also completely delay free passing the Maltby Bypass and the Point Cook Bend. The Westgate Freeway looking clear also over the Westgate Bridge with some brief delays from the Balti into the Burnley Tunnel. For nearly 40 years, Starlight's been creating happiness for seriously ill children, and you can too by making a regular monthly donation at starlight.org.au. And that's the latest Bay 93.9 traffic for Geelong and the Surf Coast.
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5: Showers increasing in 17 today, broadcasting on Wattarung Country. Good morning, I'm Nicole in the Bay Newsroom. Geelong and the Surf Coast is shaping up as a battleground region ahead of the state election. Premier Ben Carroll in town this morning announcing the new $230 million Bellarine Link project.
6: This is my second trip to Geelong over the past couple of weeks. I know it's growing, 500,000 people by 2050. When you grapple with that, you realise just how much more traffic that means, how much more people want to get home safely and securely.
5: Opposition leader Jess Wilson was in Geelong a fortnight ago for a campaign event. A larger-than-usual flare at the Viva refinery in Cario has been confirmed as just part of standard operations. A number of calls made to emergency services last night due to concerns of the size of the flare. However, it has been confirmed no blaze occurred at the site. Weather experts have warned the El Niño weather pattern is likely to be the strongest on record. The World Meteorological Organization says its impact is already being felt may last longer than originally forecast.
7: These forecasts show an exceptionally high likelihood of nearly 100% that El Niño will persist through to February 2027.
5: That's Celeste Salo from the WMO. One person is dead and another is fighting for life after a bad crash in the east of the state. Two cars collided on the Princes Freeway at Moe last night. One of the drivers airlifted to hospital in a critical condition. Monash Uni is copping flak for a controversial question to students on a leadership course. They were asked to debate whether Julia Gillard's famous misogyny speech was the work of just, quote, another hysterical woman. The university says it was designed to encourage critical thinking. Salmonella cases are on the rise, with more than 1,500 cases already recorded in Victoria this year. Undercooked eggs and chicken among the top causes, and health authorities are urging people to take

0: extra care when handling and preparing food. And Port Phillip Ferries is preparing to have weekend services from Geelong back from tomorrow. However, the business has also announced a temporary 8% fuel levy from 4 this afternoon.
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0: Hawthorn has ended Fremantle's undefeated streak at home, taking last night's qualifying final. The Hawks with a 32-point win to book a home qualifier final berth. Hawks coach Sam Mitchell blown away by his side's pressure.
3: I'm just so proud of the boys to play so consistently for so long. And you have to against the best teams, and they're certainly one of those. They've been the best team all year.
0: Fremantle heads to a home semi next week against the winner of the Geelong and Carlton clash tonight. And Geelong has pulled a stunner at the selection table with Sam De Koning dropped, the defender among three changes for the Cats, which sees Max Holmes and Mark Blissav's return to the lineup. No Will Haywood or Nick Haynes for the Blues tonight.
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4: Good morning, Liam Robertson from Surfing Victoria here with your morning surf report. Well, that swell has continued to fill in overnight. We've seen double overhead waves on the more exposed breaks along the surf coast and the Ballerine. Clean conditions as well, but there is a lot of water moving about today, so experienced surfers only on most of the breaks today. Everyone head to those protected corners where you'll find smaller options, but still lots of water moving about. As always, if you are going for a surf with the mate, surf within your limits and play it safe by the water.
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5: Hello, it's Jamie and Aaron from Wombat Gully Clan from Geelong. 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
0: Showers increasing and a top of 17 today. Showers windy and 17 tomorrow. Right now it's 12 degrees and you're listening to Bay 93.9.
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7: Good morning. Give yourselves a pat on the back. If safe to do so, you have made it to Friday, everyone's favourite day of the working week. Let's crack into it. The Classic 9 at 9 this morning has something to do with the artist. So if you've got any idea, you can guess the theme anytime. 52-299-939 is the number. 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

Bay 93.9, Gloria Estefan, Turn the Beat Around for the Classic 9 at 9. Thanks as always to my amazing mates at Blood Hyundai Geelong, free servicing on hybrids this month. Hello, it is Guy this morning. Beautiful morning once again. I love it. Sun glistening off the water. That's picture perfect postcard weather in my book. Little bit of light cloud about, but the rain is on the way later today. 90% chance of showers later in the day as we chase the top of 17. And sorry, rain sticking around for both Saturday and Sunday at this stage. Now, I did mention today's Classic 9 at 9 does have something to do with the artists. Haven't had a correct guess yet, so maybe have a think about what month of the year we are in. As usual, I give it away. 52299939 if you think you know. Joan Jett and the Blackhearts. 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
1: Oh, g'day, Guy. Gary here. How are you, mate?
0: I'm great, Gary. What are you up to for a Friday?
1: Well, I'm just heading home from work, but I'm just wondering, with the songs this morning, is it the fact that all the artists were born in the month of September?
0: Oh, Gary, how did you know?
1: Well, it was the fact that...
0: I'm pulling your leg, mate. Have you got the weekend off or are you...
1: I work on a school crossing, mate.
0: Oh, so, that's right, mate. Beautiful. Oh, well, enjoy. I'm ashamed the weather's not going to be too good, but we'll make the most of the sun while it sticks around, huh?
1: No worries, mate. If you mind, I'd just like to say hello to one of my colleagues who invariably hears me on the radio, and that's Marianne. I hope you're having a good day, Marianne.
0: Happy to do that for you, Gaz. Call us anytime.
1: Thanks, mate.
0: Thanks,
1: bye.
0: Gaz.
1: Bye.
0: Well done, Gaz. All the artists born in September. And here's another one, Aerosmith. Few members of that band celebrating a birthday this month. Bay 93.9. I could

0: Bay 93.9, Oasis and Wonderwall finish up the classic 9 at 9. Well done to Gary, who worked out that all our artists have a birthday in September. Liam Gallagher from Oasis is celebrating on the 21st of this month. That is it for the Classic 9 at 9 for today and this week, but it will return Monday morning from 9 with a brand new theme. Olivia Dean soon and also Richard Marx next to continue the music to have you feeling good. 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

0: 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Geelong and the Surf Coast is shaping up as a battleground region for this year's state election. All that info from the Bay 93.9 local news team next. And then Whitney Houston's on the way after 10. I want to dance with somebody soon. Plus Guns N' Roses. And have you ever misheard a lyric so badly you accidentally turns it into a multi-million dollar rock classic? That story coming up next. 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
3: G'day there. No dramas around town at this stage post-peak. Looking the goods for the most part. The Geelong Ring Road in shape in both directions. Same to the Surf Coast Highway. Smooth starting to Melbourne on the Princes past the airport, in through the Mulpy Bypass and Point Cook Bend. 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That's the latest Bay 93.9 traffic for Geelong and the Surf Coast.
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